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1: There is a new brand of potato chip out there. For years, I've been wanting to say this to Omelette on the air. Here you go, buddy. Eat a bag of Dick's.
2: Oh. Yeah. What? Dick's potato chips.
1: Dick's potato chips. 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
2: All
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0: It's the Rock Station, KLT with Rush. I am California Girl, and Camp Omelet tickets are on sale now at WKLT.com. September 10th through the 13th is when the dates you're going to want to mark on your calendar are for. And it's going to be at Twisted Trails off Road Park again this year. I have not made it to any at Twisted Trails yet. I've been to a few Camp Omelets, and I'm even a past Miss Camp Omelet back in 2015, I think, is when I was Miss Camp Omelet. Man, that was a long time ago. Anyways, get your tickets at WKLT.com and take a look at our KLT weather forecast brought to you by Harborside Tent of Alpena and Gaylord, the industry leader in window tent and paint protection film. We are looking at a chance of showers and thunderstorms for tonight with a low around 74 and wind gusts as high as 25 miles per hour. For tomorrow, chance of showers and thunderstorms, mostly sunny and hot with 91. Showers and thunderstorms possible for Thursday, sunny and hot with 87 for a temp. And for Friday, showers and thunderstorms, mostly sunny and a high of 87.
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0: Friday, July 17th, KLT welcomes Tom Kiefer to Odawa Casino's Ovation Hall. Cinderella's Tom Kiefer is coming to Petoskey. Tom Kiefer. 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

0: You're the rock station KLT, California Girl, here with you on this Tuesday night. And this Saturday night, David Lee Roth will be opening up the first show of the National Cherry Festival for 100 Years of Cherry Festin Saturday. That is going to be a good one. It's going to be a good day. And it's not going to be as hot this weekend and I think next weekend as it is this week. But we've got a couple ways for you to win tickets to that show. Front row tickets, nonetheless, to David Lee Roth at the National Cherry Festival July 4th. So crack the David Lee Roth montage when you are asked to call in and solve it this week. And also, if we see you wearing KLT rockwear at the show on the 4th that day, we're going to pull you up to the front row. Not everybody, though, obviously. We're going to pick somebody to do it. So be watching out for us and make sure you got your KLT rock wear. Taking a look at our KLT weather forecast brought to you by Plowman's Collision of Alpena. We meet by accident for tonight. Showers and thunderstorms possible with a low around 74. For tomorrow, chance of showers and thunderstorms sunny and hot with a high of 91. Thursday, chance of showers and thunderstorms sunny and hot with a high of 87. Friday, chance of showers and thunderstorms, mostly sunny and 87. And then for Saturday, chance of showers in the morning, otherwise partly sunny skies and a high of 81. It's going to be nice for the first night of the 100th annual National Cherry Festival.
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0: It's Kid Rock on the rock station KLT. I am Callie, and remember a while back when there was a weird army flyby over Kid Rock's mansion? They really didn't seem to care about it, and there was a pilot suspension which was lifted almost immediately. No punishment, no investigation. It was basically carry on, Patriots. Yeah, I remember that. Pepperidge Farm remembers also. 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For tonight, a chance of showers and thunderstorms possible. Cloudy skies and a low of 74. Tomorrow, chance of showers and thunderstorms, of course, because it's that time of year. Mostly sunny otherwise and a hot with a high of 91. Showers and thunderstorms possible for Thursday with mostly sunny skies and a high of 87. Friday, showers and thunderstorms. Yep, you guessed it. Mostly sunny and a high of 87. And for Saturday, showers in the morning, but mostly sunny throughout the day and a high of 81. It's not going to be a low of. The low for Saturday night's going to be 65. It's not going to be too bad for the first night of the National Cherry Festival. 100 years of rocking at the National Cherry Festival. It's going to be fun.
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0: It's Quiet Riot on the Rock Station, KLT, with Billy Idol. Right before that, I am California girl Billy Idol, a National Cherry Fest alum. Remember when he came to the National Cherry Festival? I think it popped up in my Facebook memories today. Actually, I want to say it was 2016. I was at that show. I remember very well. So the National Cherry Festival kicks off in 4 days. We got David Lee Roth coming. You can get your tickets at cherryfestival.org. And make sure you're paying attention for your chance to score front row tickets from us. All right, taking a look at our KLT weather forecast for Ellsworth Farmers Exchange. Delivered or picked up, they have what you need for cattle, equine, swine, poultry, and companion animals. We're looking at... it's muggy, even with the sun down. Showers and thunderstorms possible for tonight. Partly cloudy and a low of 74. Tomorrow, chance of showers and thunderstorms. Mostly sunny and hot with a high of 91. Thursday, chance of showers and thunderstorms and a high of 87. And Friday, chance of showers and thunderstorms. Mostly sunny and 87. All right, stay right there. I've got Black Sabbath on the way and Guns N' Roses. And then I'm out of here.
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1: Woo-hoo! 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
7: Here we are again, Michigan. 6 innocent lives taken. 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

0: 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It's the Squatch. Rocking the airwaves coast to coast. Afternoons on the Rock Station. KLT. If you've ever wanted to play DJ, then listen up.
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0: Tuesday, August 25th, KLT welcomes George Thorogood and the Destroyers to the Interlochen Center for the Arts. Bad to the bone. George Thorogood with the Marshall Tucker Band. Can't you see? Oh, George Thorogood. Do you love? Keep listening for the Miller Lite ticket window to open for your chance to win. 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
1: 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For years, I've been wanting to say this to Omelet on the air. 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Eat a bag of Dick's.
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10: Rabbit. Good morning. It's KLT, the rock station. We are live in the Jay Sporting Goods Studios, downtown Traverse City, Michigan. Heat wave continues, and Mickey DeRocher gave me a ride into work today. Good morning, Finster.
11: Good morning.
10: It's weird not having a car. I mean, I've not had a car for now like 7 hours, most of which was sleeping hours.
12: But how can you handle this life?
10: It's weird. I need my Jeep, but no four-wheeling for 3 months. July, August, September. But I'm going to negotiate September with the undercoating guy. Like, 2 months and 2 weeks, is that good enough? I mean, because Camp Omelet is on the 10th of September.
12: I'm not trying to be negative, but I'm afraid you'll regret that, and then you'll have all these chunky spots under your undercoating.
10: I know. I'm not going to do it.
11: You've made it 55 years without two-tracking.
10: Right.
12: That's a good point.
10: That's a good point.
12: You got to have it.
10: All right, it's David Lee Roth week. David Lee Roth is now 3 days away.
11: 3 days away.
12: Oh, baby.
10: 3 days away. Diamond Dave is going to be in Traverse City, about a mile from where we're broadcasting.
11: This is why I did not successfully do rabbit. You know, my alarm goes off on my phone, and I've got to stop looking whatever pops up on my phone, because it was a text from Terry Ray that was a forwarded message saying, David Lee Roth's doing no interviews.
12: Ooh.
11: And no meet and greet. And I was like, damn it. And I'm like, oh, rabbit. But I mean, so I was awake for not even 30 seconds. And I'm trying to handle David Lee Roth news. And I'm like, I wish I could put my phone somewhere, like in my truck. Like, so I can't deal with email, social media, none of it until I've gotten up and gotten going. But
12: You were talking about setting reminders for yourself. Could you set an earlier reminder? Say rabbit.
11: I do.
12: And have that go ahead. Oh, you do?
11: Yeah.
12: Oh, shoot. I didn't say it either, so we'll see how it turns out.
11: Wow. Going to be a terrible month for us, Mickey.
12: Bring it on.
10: Let's go to the songs here. Instant request.
12: Brought to you by Petoskey Cheese Company. 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
10: Thank you, Mickey. Mm-hmm. It's 5:34. Let's play some Van Halen. Right here on KLT, the rock station. Good morning. Welcome to July. Rabbit.

0: It is KLT, the rock station. There's one from Fair Warning. It's Omelette and Finster here at KLT, the rock station. We're doing instant request for the wonderful people
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2: Yum.
3: I guess that answers that question.
0: I could go for a chunk of cheese right now.
1: I hanker for a hunk of cheese.
0: Yeah.
1: What question?
2: Who cut it?
0: It's time for a timer.
2: Wait. Oh, no. Today's National Joke Day. Oh. International Joke Day.
1: International Joke? Yeah, yeah. That really opens it up.
2: Yeah. That means we can take the calls from Canada.
0: I hate jokes.
2: Oh, we are aware.
0: I know. I just wanted to say it one more time. Just boy, Heather so Brick is sticking to those sneakers.

0: Raiders, huh?
1: I love it.
0: Why?
1: I just think it looks sensible, smart, and comfortable. Why suffer? We're not there to, she's not there to sell footwear. She's got to stand on her feet all day long.
0: Looks unprofessional. Meh. Gotta be dressed up when you go on the TV.
1: Do you know that they get complaints and comments about their clothes every day?
2: Do they really?
1: Every single day, well, from old people just like this kid.
0: You're putting yourself on TV and people are seeing the ridiculousness.
2: But it's a new world, a new style.
1: Yeah, I think she's wearing a pretty yellow dress.
0: Yeah, like it would really be accented nicely with some heels.
1: And
2: have you ever worn heels?
1: Will that make her delivery of the news any better?
0: No, but why isn't Dylan Dreyer wearing sneakers?
2: Who is that?
1: Yeah.
0: That's Good Morning America, the Today Show.
1: Roker. A deal with clothing companies. Hey, please wear our shoes, wear our dresses.
0: Well, they have a deal with haircutting places. Why wouldn't they have clothing?
1: Why wouldn't you suggest, you know, they should have the cameraman just zoom in so they shoot her from the ankles up?
0: I think it's just like wearing pajamas to the supermarket. Yeah, that's right. Yeah. That's very equivalent.
1: When I see women at weddings rocking the hot little black dresses and they have like a sneaker on, I think it's way hotter.
2: Because they're going to be out there cutting a rug.
1: Right, yeah. Right.
2: At least they are showing the weather map.
0: Just wear flip-flops. I mean, it's a weather-worn day, after all. All right.
1: I hate jokes. Put some high heels on.
0: Oh, yeah.
2: Keeping it old school with Omelet.
0: Good morning, KLT.
3: Good morning, Omelet President Ricky.
0: What's up, Lou? Good morning.
3: Just having some coffee, listening to the show. Thank you very much. It is hump day. Can we hear Feel Your Love Tonight?
0: Feel Your Love Tonight, excellent choice off of Van Halen 1. And yes, Lou, you get paid today.
3: Yeah, I got paid yesterday. I got lucky.
0: Nice.
3: I've already got two major bills paid. I got a couple more, but anyway.
0: You got any loaner?
3: Tomorrow's my birthday.
0: Tomorrow's your birthday?
2: Birthday?
0: Wow. Hey, Lou. Happy birthday, man.
3: I'm going to wait and celebrate it on the 4th with David Lee Roth.
0: Did you borrow any money that you got to pay back today?
3: I took care of that last night.
0: Nice.
2: Well done.
0: All right, Lou.
3: Thank you.
0: Let's play the Van Halen. Let's go.
3: All right. Rock on.
0: Had a few, Lou. We'll be at the show, and it's his birthday weekend. Right on.
2: Party.
0: All right, let's play the songs for the people. Feel Your Love Tonight. The opening lines of this song is a little rapey. KLT, good morning.

0: tonight. Good morning, KLT.
1: Well, hey, good morning, guys. Happy July to you.
0: Happy July, please. Rabbit. Lee.
1: Yep, I did. I said it this morning.
0: Nice.
1: Too.
0: Well, it's going to be a long month. I mean, that's a good one to get that in.
1: Absolutely. A lot of birthdays this month, too.
0: All right. Like,
1: My kids and my son-in-law and several friends, all, like, kind of around the same first and second week. It's kind of my dad's was the 10th. So, yeah, it's just a lot of birthdays this month.
2: Omelet hates jokes and birthdays.
0: Well, adult birthdays.
3: It's birthday jokes.
2: And celebrations of any kind.
1: I love living up here. I mean, it's like we're living in paradise.
0: Enough of the celebrations.
1: Unless you were actually living in Paradise, Michigan.
2: Don't celebrate. Don't have fun. And wear your most uncomfortable shoes all day.
0: Let's get to work. All right, Lee.
1: I got my jeans on.
0: I heard your request in your rap. Okay, let's do it. Thanks, buddy.
1: All right, guys. Have a great day.
3: See ya. Later.
0: Our phone number, if you want to get in touch, you can call or you can text. It's 231-941-9558. Not only is this David Lee Roth, but the musical stylings of Stephen Vai on guitar. KLT, the rock station. Let's do it. Wednesday.

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1: And Joan Jett couldn't have been freaking nicer.
2: Did you notice the armpits?
1: I did not.
3: That's turnoff?
2: For me? Yeah. I don't want a single hair below the eyebrows.
0: On the Rock Station, KLT.

0: Great. Let's go to the Sunrise side. Alpina, good morning, KLT.
1: Hey, good morning. How are you? Hey, I was wondering, since it's David Lee Roth week, would you be able to play, I guess you would call it a deep cut, Light Up the Sky?
0: Yeah. Excellent. And I've been waiting for this request to come in. Excellent choice, brother.
2: Especially 4th of July.
0: Yeah.
3: Maybe he'll play that during his concert.
2: I doubt it.
3: No?
2: He might.
3: Too deep.
1: Yeah, that would be awesome.
0: Are you going to the show, man?
1: I wish I could, but I can't. I have company coming. It was planned. I wish I could come. But I've seen Van Halen with David Lee Roth and back in the day, and it was awesome.
0: All right, brother. Let's play Light Up the Sky. I remember this song because WAQY, Wacky 102, in Springfield, Massachusetts, had a firework 4th of July. I attended. We were little kids, and they simulcast the fireworks on the radio, and they synchronized the fireworks to it. And so you listen to the radio, and you watch the fireworks, and they closed with Light Up the Sky, which was the last... the grand finale song.
3: So cool.
0: Which I couldn't believe it because it's such a deep cut, but it was a, light up the sky. And then when he says, light him up at the end of the song, and then it was just like, pow, pow, pow, pow, pow, pow, pow. All right, great memory. Let's play the song.
1: That would have been awesome. You saw that?
0: I saw that, man.
1: That would have been awesome.
0: I was a little kid. I was probably 11 or something. All right, buddy. Let's play it. Thank you, brother. Later.
1: Yep, thank you. Have a great day. Bye.
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0: 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We have Michelle Perez sauntering into the studio.
1: You really were.
0: And it's weird not having a car. It's weird not having a car. My car is in the shop.
1: You look different. You look more independent.
0: I do.
1: You're a man of the earth.
0: I'm going to be Ubering and lifting my way through the day.
2: Oh, are you getting that coating?
0: Oh, sorry. Go ahead.
2: Are you getting that coating put on?
0: I'm getting the coating put
2: on.
0: That's
2: fantastic.
0: The underside of the car, which will, he said, only pavement driving for the next 3 months.
1: What about like when it's a downpour and the rain is making big old puddles?
0: That's the other thing. You can't do car washes with the... Under
1: the flush.
0: No, it's like the
3: undercarriage.
0: Undercarriage, yes.
3: I love cleaning my undercarriage.
1: You really needed it yesterday when it was so hot.
0: Spencer's got a bidet for that reason.
3: I've had the I got my truck undercoated right there, same place, 5 years ago.
0: Right.
3: Yep. It's awesome.
0: Talk about a hot job, man. Could you imagine in this heat?
3: Could I imagine? I worked for him that was my non-compete year.
0: I did
3: 2 weeks there, I think.
0: Did you wear the whole thing?
3: Yeah.
0: The goggles, the earmuffs, the hood?
3: Everything. Dude, everything.
0: They look
3: stand
0: like...
3: up. Psh, psh, psh,
1: and you're not in a controlled room that's cool? It's a hot.
3: No,
0: it's a hot box.
3: Oh, yeah.
0: And it's a hot tar oil based.
1: Wow.
0: Yeah.
4: Manly.
5: Oh, it's almost Thursday, isn't it?
3: They said we're going to get penetrated on the air tomorrow.
1: It's happening actually in the room.
3: Yeah, we're all taking our butt pants down.
5: Nice.
1: Even me, and I'm not getting a shot.
3: Thank you. Just to make us feel comfortable.
0: Mickey, maybe they'll bring one for you. Just try it out.
1: Hey, I will get a shot.
5: What a team player over there.
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6: The deadline is today for state lawmakers to approve the fiscal year 2020.

0: be voted on today. Maybe 50% that it'll happen. House Speaker Matt Hall said last week that the budget framework had been agreed to by the Republican-controlled House, the Democratic-controlled Senate, and the governor's office without tax increases. Another tragedy following the Electric Forest Festival. The Michigan State Police Heart Post reporting a man who went missing following an incident at the Electric Forest Festival in Oceana County has been found deceased. Troopers were initially called to 28-year-old Jared Jackson's campsite after he reported an alleged criminal incident involving a friend. So after interviewing all involved and investigating, troopers say they found no evidence that a crime had occurred at the festival. Jackson later left the festival alone, leaving behind his cell phone and personal belongings. Then they located his vehicle that he had been with his wallet and keys inside. Jackson was then found deceased in a wooded area nearby. Investigators say it appears that Jackson died by suicide, and currently there is no indication of foul play. The investigation is ongoing, and this is following, of course, what we know, that a newborn baby was found in a portable restroom at the festival in that camping area. That investigation is ongoing. They still do not have any new information there. The Michigan State Police West Branch Post now investigating a death after a neighbor dispute last weekend. Troopers were called to the home on Frosch Road in Ogemaw County at about 9 p.m. Saturday, the 28th. Early reports show a 34-year-old man walked to a 68-year-old neighbor's home to ask him to quiet his dog when an argument broke out. The argument led to a physical fight with both men falling to the ground. After the fall, the 68-year-old man was unconscious and not breathing. He was taken to the hospital where he was declared deceased. An autopsy has been ordered to determine his exact cause of death. That investigation is ongoing.
1: Was that the dog complainer that died, or was it the dog owner?
0: It was the dog owner.
1: Oh.
0: Yeah. Oh, gosh, gotta watch your temper with their neighbors.
2: Yeah.
0: Yeah, that's terrible. And a reminder for motorists, especially if you are coming up now and you're here for the Cherry Festival and you plan to drive around northern Michigan, it's very important you hear this. The Michigan Department of Transportation has updated the list of state trunk line routes in northern Michigan following heavy rains. And it's a pretty big list. M-119 over Middle Village Road. These are all in Emmett County. M-119 closed just south of Middle Village Road. The tunnel of trees is kind of a mess. M-119 at Devil's Elbow, north of South Lincoln Road. M-119 at Horseshoe Bend. That's all closed due to washouts. There's a bunch in Antrim County as well. Sheboygan County Road Commission reporting they're locally. West Burt Lake Road is still closed due to a culvert failure. If you are traveling around, you can go to michigan.gov/drive. This will give you updates on the state road closures and detour information.
1: Too much rain?
0: Yeah. It happened so fast, too. Like, Sheboygan and Emmett counties reported, like, in that small time, 4 inches of rain. It just whoosh,
1: where's the engineering?
0: For our roads and whatnot?
1: Yeah.
0: Yeah, I mean,
2: maybe they'll take a look now.
0: This is true. Cooling centers have opened in Lake County, and this is Lake County because I have specifics, but if you have cooling centers that are open in your area, let me know. News at WTCMradio.com. Happy to pet it out over the air, because we are under a heat advisory through at least tomorrow at 8 p.m. It's bad out there. So here in Lake County, if you need a cool place to stop, here's some names for you. St. Anne's Senior Center in Baldwin, Hollister Senior Center on Michigan Avenue, Pathfinder Library, Luther Public Library, the Pleasant Plains Township Fire Department. They all have different hours, so you're going to have to check ahead to find out. But yeah, I hope you're taking care.
1: You know, the cooling centers, mm-hmm. I mean, just go to a store.
0: Yeah, but some people need a little bit more time than maybe they need to sit and plug in their phones, and I don't know.
1: Yeah.
0: It's,
1: go to Target for a few hours.
0: Go to Meijer.
3: The movies.
1: Yeah, the movies is a great place.
0: That's a good idea.
3: Right, I'm this close to pulling the trigger on becoming the monthly member, where I will get 4 free movies a month.
0: I would.
3: It's only $20 a month, and that's almost what one ticket costs.
0: It's really worth it, and then you get discounts on
2: popcorn.
0: Food. Yeah,
2: you will you feel pressure though to attend 4 a month? What
3: if I don't go to at least 2? I'll feel like I'm losing
2: money.
3: That's
2: what I'm saying. Then it's like adding stress to your life.
3: Yeah, but I could do 2 a month.
2: Yeah. Okay.
3: Yeah.
2: Even the ones that you don't want to see.
3: Well, I'm paying for it.
0: Right. All right. So just quick. When my kid works there and they get the greatest discounts, they can.

0: bring what, in
1: discount.
0: They can
1: bring, they don't get it free.
0: Hang on one sec. They can get in for free plus two guests every day.
1: Oh,
0: so
1: oh
0: my we can gosh. Go every day for free.
1: Oh, that's no discount. That's well, the best.
2: That's what but you need to do, Fincers, become friends with her kid.
0: Yeah, you can hang out with the 50% on all the concessions. Plus, every day, even the days they don't work, they can get a free medium popcorn. They treat their employees really
2: medium.
1: Maybe
2: medium.
1: I get a part-time job.
0: One
1: there.
0: Day a week, okay. She's
1: work
0: great.
1: One they day work, a week.
0: They work one
1: that's
0: shift.
1: That's it.
0: Week.
1: I'm going to work solved. At the theater. That's hilarious.
3: Like it's, Mark Ratner.
1: That yeah. will be hilarious.
3: He's the assistant you. To the assistant manager.
0: I'm telling you, they
1: will I be their best employee or the most, hey, come on, you kids, get to work.
4: I see you switching theaters in the middle of the movie.
3: That's your third refill on that pop.
1: Hey, fatty, get out of here.
0: Yeah, it's all of a sudden a bad idea.
1: So, do you have anything about Mexican Batman?
0: Oh, no, you go ahead. I've got something, but the Village People frontman has passed away. Victor Willis died.
1: He was the cop.
0: Yeah, it's 74.
1: He was married to the woman that played the on the Cosby Show wife.
2: Oh, Rashida.
1: Yeah, she was married. I know you're giving me that look like I thought all of them were gay. He wasn't.
0: No, because I thought
2: I
0: she was married.
2: I was over here thinking it.
0: I thought she was married to a basketball player.
1: Some people get married more than once.
2: Maybe he was known to shoot some hoops.
0: Yeah.
2: At the YMCA.
3: All right. Thank you, Michelle. Are we
2: thank
3: done?
2: Thank you, Michelle.
0: Thank you.
1: Mexican yes, Batman next time.
0: Next time. I'll leave you.
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3: Isn't that national news saying the village person died? It's a national news violation.
1: The Tigers took game two. Did you see how uncomfortable her shoes looked, though? You should be happy about that.
3: I didn't even Tigers see if she was wearing. She has feet.
1: Tigers took game two over the Yankees 9-3. Game three today, 1:35. World Cup games today on Telemundo, Fox, and Peacock. England versus the Congo at noon. Belgium versus Senegal at 4. And then USA versus Bosnia at 8 p.m. By the way, Ecuador filed a complaint with FIFA because the night before their World Cup match against Mexico, Mexican fans camped out in front of their hotel making noise all night long to keep the whole team from getting any sleep.
2: No which, kidding.
1: That is pretty freaking awesome. Pretty awesome.
3: I got to bring your attention to the world's largest cherry pie. They're interviewing somebody in Charlevoix. For the world's largest cherry pie.
2: It's happening in Charlevoix.
1: Okay. That pie plate's been there for 20 years, or at least.
3: In Charlevoix?
1: Yeah, hasn't it?
2: I only know about the one on Cass and Traverse City.
1: No. Sara Lee. The one up there has an actual slice of pie in it.
3: Right. Ooh.
1: Yeah.
3: I didn't know if you were aware, but you love a world's largest anything.
1: I do. This has become the world's largest sportscast. LeBron James has informed the Lakers he's done, but not done playing. Just done playing for them. We don't know where he's going to go, but he's going somewhere.
3: Is he going to take his son with him?
1: Serena Williams made her long-awaited return to Wimbledon, playing her first Grand Slam singles match in nearly 4 years. Should have stayed retired because she lost the three-set match, and boom, that's over.
3: I was watching that little cutie redhead that she lost to.
1: Ooh. There's your sports.
2: How were their shoes?
3: What shoes? Yeah, cute redhead, nice. Like little girl. And it was like this.
2: Like little orphan
1: like
2: Annie?
1: Little girl.
3: This girl was like teeny tiny next to Serena.
2: Yeah,
3: you know?
2: She's a brute.
3: Yep.
2: So now she's totally done?
3: I thought she was just going to do the doubles with her sister.
1: Well, lost that also.
3: Right. All right, welcome
1: loser.
3: Back. Welcome back, Serena.
1: She lost all that Ozempic weight and now some of her power, too, I'm guessing.
2: Oh, no.
3: All right, let's hit a quick break, and we'll be right back at 6:18. Somebody has won the montage. Yes. Yesterday, it

0: came down that Becky Foreman won. I don't know what town she's from, but she got all 10 songs in a row. I'm not sure if that was Terry Ray or if it was Squatch.
1: She's the same one that called us and read, we made her read the list.
0: Okay.
2: Oh, nice.
1: Yeah,
2: they were she really worked doing hard their work.
0: She worked hard and got it done.
2: Deserve it.
0: Great job. I don't know why people didn't record it on their phone and then just play it back.
2: I was eating you up wanting to give that
0: like,
2: hint.
0: I would have been in the front row if I was a listener and I didn't work here. I would have won that.
2: That S.
0: All right. Let's hit a quick break and we'll be right back. It's Wednesday. It's hump day, everyone.
3: Hump day.
0: We got a million things to talk about. I took a drunk girl home last night.
1: Yeah, what other kind are there?
0: I drove her to her place.
1: Yeah!
2: And dropped her off and left.
1: Let's see the pictures.
0: And walked her dog. We'll be right back, KLT.
1: Is that what they're called?
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0: Love a sound effect in a song. Good morning, it's KLT, the rock station. It's 6:31, Omelette and Finster. Mickey DeRocher is here. Let's check the weather, and then I'll talk about how I brought a drunk chick home.
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0: All right, another hot one. It's a weather-worn day. there's a heat advisory, people, and it's today, tonight, and tomorrow. And then I think we have a little relief coming this weekend. Let's see. Wednesday, today. Chance of showers and thunderstorms as usual. Patchy fog is possible some areas of northern Michigan today, or this morning. Otherwise, mostly cloudy, gradually becoming sunny and hot with a high of 92. The heat index is around 100 degrees. Tonight, chance of showers and thunderstorms, increasing clouds, low 72. Tomorrow for Thursday, we have partly sunny skies with a high of 87. And it's going to be a little breezy. And Friday, a chance of showers early, and then partly sunny and 86. Independence Day, a chance of showers, mostly cloudy, with a high of 82. 82 on 4th of July for David Lee Roth. It's David Lee Roth week. 81 on Sunday, and then 84 on Monday, 85 on Tuesday. It's going to be it's hot.
1: Talk about breezy. I was supposed to go paddleboarding last night, and they canceled the event because it was too windy at Bowers Harbor, where we were going to be. And I didn't think it was windy at all.
0: Was it an instructional group thing?
1: No instruction would be given, but it was a group of people, and they had to make a decision.
0: Can you get up on a paddleboard?
1: I can.
0: Nice.
1: Yeah. I don't know how long I can
0: I've always
1: stay.
0: Wanted to do that. I've never tried it.
1: This could be your summer.
0: I've got a neighbor, my hallmate, Josh, has a stand-up paddleboard, and he said you could use it whenever you want, as much as you want.
2: He keeps the paddle out there also?
0: Yeah.
2: Hmm.
0: Yeah, well, you know where I got my grill?
2: Yeah,
0: you
2: know, the same place I'm going to get my free paddleboard. No, I
0: just don't have a place to, I don't have a means to transport it.
2: You can put that on top of your Jeep, bro.
1: That Jeep will haul that all day long.
2: Stick it out the back window. You know how rock and roll that looks? Somebody see it. They're going to see you and maybe go, now there's a guy who's living life, driving a Jeep, got the paddleboard. There's a guy that's not watching YouTube.
0: There's
2: a guy that can plug in his own air conditioner.
0: Maybe that's just a move to ride around with the paddleboard.
2: Dude, I have posed with a surfboard. One day, I was sitting on the beach in, it was Florida, right? And it was a bit rough and the water was freezing. It was freezing. And I'm like, I'm just going to sit here on the beach with the surfboard.
0: Did you stick it into the sand?
2: Of course.
0: Yeah.
2: Of course.
0: That's
2: right?
0: The move.
2: And so, you know, chicks are walking back and forth, and I look like this surfer dude.
0: Did you have some
2: No. And then a wave comes in, and the water comes in and hits the... I'm sitting on, like, where water splashes up on sand.
1: Right.
2: The water comes in and hits it as women are walking.

0: dissolves the sand that I was sitting on, and I wipe out.
1: No!
0: I fell right there, and then the surfboard fell on top of me. And the whole time, I never went out in the water for 1 second.
1: I can't believe you didn't scream when the water hit you.
0: No.
2: It's like a Jack Tripper move.
0: And I mean, and we lived right on the beach, right. So it was fun.
1: I love that you said you were posing with the surfboard, because that's what you were, just a big pose. Yeah. And there. Oh, ladies.
0: Right here. Put a little check me out.
2: Put too much sunscreen on your nose, that white look.
1: Yes.
2: All right. So I'm at a bar yesterday around 5 or 6 o'clock. And I was proposing the idea of maybe we should have a meal plan at this bar. Like, you just pay a certain amount a month and they just give you, like, burgers all whenever you want them.
0: You know.
2: Like, I'm like, all these transactions.
0: You know a sign you might be going to the bar too much? When you want to join a membership club.
1: The meal plan.
0: I'm here talking about maybe joining the movie club. Which, by the way, I could see 4 movies a week, not 4 a month.
1: Oh, that's so many movies.
0: So many movies. Go ahead. So, yeah, I want a lot of burgers from the bar.
2: There is a girl there that was sitting around our table. You know, I didn't know. Sometimes you know people, sometimes you don't.
0: How could there be anybody left there that you don't know? I walk in and it's like they all know me.
1: Cheers.
0: Oh, we know Omelet.
2: It's a friendly place. And it's where millionaires and homeless people are interacting.
1: Yeah.
2: You know, like it's just everybody's...
1: It's a good neighborhood
2: bar. I asked a guy that was, he's a retired business owner here in town, and I didn't realize how wealthy this guy was just based on him. And I'm like, so why, you know, you come to this, you could be hanging out downtown with, you know, top of the park with martinis. He's like, it's the colorful people here, you know, at this bar. It's just so fun because it's every walk of life. So. There's a girl, and she decided that she wanted to drink some whiskey.
0: Oh,
2: and she was served a cup of whiskey. I didn't say where.
0: Everybody knows where. Go ahead. It doesn't matter.
1: Cup of whiskey.
2: 6:30.
1: It's on the meal plan. Cup of whiskey and a burger.
2: No, she. I don't know how it got such a big glass, but she got a big glass, and she gulped it down.
1: Mm.
2: And I was like, uh-oh. Jeez, because she was trying to get me to have some, and I'm like, I don't do shots. Huh. I just don't. And so she cups down this thing, gulps it down, like a big gulp, like it was a Slurpee. And 10 minutes later, she has no legs, and she is falling. And so I said, I'm going to take this girl home. Yeah!
1: Now, to be clear.
2: First of all, the bartender came up to me and said, she's cut off.
1: Yeah.
2: And I'm like, well, if
0: why would she come up to you? What business is it of yours?
1: I'm the bouncer.
0: Are you already babysitting at this point? Oh,
2: she's falling. Man. She's falling, and I'm catching her. And it's like she's a big.
1: Catching some feelings.
2: It was, a lot of dead weight.
0: big girl?
2: No. Mm-hmm. Average. All average.
0: Right. That's
1: anybody
0: Northern
1: could
0: Michigan
1: drink
0: average.
1: A cup of whiskey. She's a grass-fed Midwestern.
2: Yeah.
0: Yeah. Okay, so, I got it.
2: And so the bartender that gave her the cup of whiskey said, she's cut off. And I'm like, I'm going to take her home. And so getting her to the Jeep was even a challenge. And then I put her in there. I had to put the, you know, she's just like, you know, she's hard. It was difficult. I'm like, grab that handle, hoist yourself in. I'm like pushing her into the
1: You
2: Jeep.
1: Needed the winch.
2: I needed a winch for her. And then I put the seatbelt on her. I mean, the whole thing. And then it's, you know, where do you live? By the hospital. Okay, that's a good starting point. And so I go towards the hospital, and then I'm like, where? And then we finally find the place, and then she lives on the second floor.
1: Oh, boy.
2: And she, there's a staircase, and she's heading towards the staircase, and I'm like, can you go up the stairs? Grab the handle and let, you know, I can't bring you up the stairs.
1: Yeah.
2: And so I let her go, and she's going to grab the handle, and she face plants right into the handle of the staircase. I mean, bad.
1: Like the railing going up.
2: Yes, yes.
1: Oh, no.
2: I let her go, and then she was like, boom.

0: face plant. Oh God! And I'm like,
1: was there bleeding?
0: No,
2: it's Tuesday.
1: Tuesday at 5:30.
0: And then I'm like, do you have your keys? Do you have your purse? Do you have your wallet? Like,
2: do you have condoms?
0: Like a kid.
1: Don't you feel, and I know I want to hear the rest of your story, but don't you feel a responsibility as a man taking this drunk woman home? Like, hey, I'm hands off. I'm just here to help.
0: Well, at the bar, they were glad that it was me.
1: Yeah, okay.
0: I mean, they know me. I'm safe, you're a stand-up guy. As kittens, of course.
1: Yeah.
0: I mean, come on. I'm not going to prey on this girl that can't even stand up.
1: Okay, good. Yeah.
0: But I was helping. I was doing a community nice thing. Nice service to a random person. Like I would hope that somebody would do for me if I was in that situation. So
2: didn't they? They put you in a cabinet a couple of weeks ago.
0: You know what I should have done? But this, she was too drunk to get into an Uber and then be delivered home.
1: Right.
0: She couldn't stand up. She was placed. It was bad.
1: I think what you did a patron come back.
0: Of course
1: back.
0: I did. And so get into her apartment finally, and there's a key, and it's all a process. And then she goes into the place, and I'm trying to put her on the couch, and her dog is there, and she face plants. She misses the couch and goes right into the table and the lamp. And another face plant.
2: Like Chris Farley?
0: Yeah, dude, it was bad. I mean, as soon as you let her go, like, there's the couch. Okay, let's put you on the couch. And then face plants into the lamp and the table, and she goes over, and the table's knocked over, and the lamp's turned over.
1: Was the dog a good boy?
0: The dog was fine, and I took the dog out because I knew she wasn't going to be able to take this dog
1: out.
0: You
1: took the dog out?
0: I did.
1: What a pal.
0: Well, I mean, that's not what I wanted to do. But then I left and everything was fine.
2: How did you get involved in the situation to begin with?
0: Because she fell like right in my vicinity and I grabbed her. And then the bartender came out and said, she's cut off. And I'm like, well, you give her a cup of freaking whiskey.
1: Now give her a cup of coffee and a ride home. Right.
0: So there you go. I don't, the part I feel bad about is that I don't remember locking the door, like, behind me when I left. So she's a drunk girl with an open door.
1: Some of that's on
2: her. And no top.
1: And a bloody face.
0: I did my, what is it? Random act of kindness, good deed, yes.
1: Wow. So I wonder if
2: I'd rather help an old lady across the street.
1: Maybe she'll recognize you if she
0: That's
1: returns.
0: The thing. She said, put your number in my phone.
2: Then you take her phone and take a picture of your junk.
0: She's an Android user, and I don't know how to do that. So, and I didn't have my phone on me, so no phone numbers, no nothing.
1: Oh, she's going to go back there and be like, does anybody know who that nice man was? Who busted my face?
2: I think he stole my dog.
0: I think she listens. Hopefully she's not listening right now. No names.
1: I love that because
0: I don't know her name.
1: Feel comfortable with somebody like you taking me home and getting me in the right spot. You did the right thing, Alma.
0: I did. It's a no-brainer, of course. But it's always interesting at that place. Anyway, at 6:43, what's coming up in Sleaze?
2: Is Taylor Swift building a castle in Madison Square Garden?
0: Yeah!
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0: Rolling Stones on the rock station KLT. It is 6:52. Let's lift the curtain up and show the people behind the scenes here. We have Mickey DeRocher, who has gone to Dunkin', the new location on Front Street here, just like a mile away from the radio station.
1: I don't want to start off negatively, but how do you not open at 6, right? Like,
0: right.
1: Especially there, like, we're known for our coffee.
0: Yeah.
1: Aiden, where we come from, they sell way more coffee than donuts. People just go there especially.
0: Right.
1: They have them on both sides of the street, across from each other, so either direction you can get it.
0: In the New England area, they're like in every gas station. Like,
1: yeah.
0: It's like embedded. So anyway,
1: there's a Dunkin' Donuts on the way to Dunkin' Donuts.
0: Right. The Great Wolf Lodge has had one forever. And now there's a new location, but it's a double store. It's like Baskin Robbins and Dunkin'.
1: Right.
0: So I've always wanted to be the first customer at a place. And I remember when the Macron, whatever, the French macaroons was open. I was in line to be the first customer at 11 a.m. And then that the girl, the Asian girl that plays the ukulele.
1: Yeah.
0: She appeared like in the store. She was the first customer. She must have known people that worked there or whatever. She became the first customer. She cut in front of me.
1: I missed out. We missed out because Babe Red, with their new location in the Haggerty building,
0: right.
1: Could it? And Isa and Crystal 100% would have put the dollar up on the wall. 100, we missed that.
0: I would have. I've always wanted to have my dollar

0: put it on the wall, and whenever I go in there afterwards, I could be like, I was the first customer, just kind of a stupid, funny, fun thing.
1: Right. Well, imagine you were like McDonald's customer one.
0: Right.
1: At the McDonald Brothers location, and your dollar bill is there forever.
0: And even more than that, like I've even fantasized about being the 1,000,000th customer, and the balloons and the confetti and the, you know, like the grocery store. You're a 1,000,000th customer. Yay.
1: Yeah.
0: Big celebration, ribbon cutting, whatever.
1: So we sent Mickey over there.
0: Mickey is at Dunkin'. She's trying to be the first customer. They open at 7 in 5 minutes, so we'll go to live coverage when she calls in.
1: Let's do some sleaze.
0: Yeah.
2: It's time for celeb time for celeb time for celeb time for celebrity sleaze.
1: 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Just call the Alcox Chicken Hotline and make it an Alcox meal today, Mackinac Avenue in Sheboygan. The FBI has determined that all ransom communications tied to the disappearance of Nancy Guthrie, the mother of Savannah Guthrie, all fake. They set the bait. Nobody took it. And they have determined that all of this new news is all fake. Can you imagine, like, hey, let's try to get some money. This woman's suffering. Her mom's missing. Can we squeeze any money out of this?
0: Right.
1: Speaking of terrible people, Harvey Weinstein recently had another major health scare in jail, suffering heart failure. He's been incarcerated. They're waiting to sentence him, but he had heart failure due to pneumonia. And if you're Harvey Weinstein, don't you just, like, don't try very hard to save me?
0: And what?
1: Right? Wouldn't you rather be dead than
0: definitely
1: than prison for the rubber?
0: I think so. Yeah. One of his rape charges was totally dropped after four. They tried to go at him four times, and now the prosecution's just done.
1: Yeah, he's gonna.
0: He's got other charges in L.A. and
1: yeah,
0: blah,
1: yeah, blah. He's done. It's all a waste of time. Sounds like Taylor Swift and Travis Kelce are going the fairy tale route with their wedding, because she's building a massive castle inside Madison Square Garden. By the way, there's a little montage. She mentions having a castle or her castle crumbling in at least 3 or 4 different songs. There's video of 2 large white staircase banisters being loaded into the arena. So far, no invitations have been leaked, and that's because they were all watermarked, right? So say you were invited to Taylor Swift's wedding. It would have omelet across it. So if it leaks,
0: right,
1: she knows exactly who leaked it.
0: Brilliant. But at the same time, we know everything going on. Everybody does.
1: We think. You don't know.
0: Yeah, well, we're talking about a castle.
1: By the way, how big is the wedding going to be? National Guard has been called in.
0: I wonder how the wedding night is going to be when they...
1: That was close. Ted Danson, Gene Smart, and South Park creators Trey Parker and Matt Stone are among the names going into the Television Academy Hall of Fame this year. Chris Brown was ordered to pay $13 million to the housekeeper that was attacked by his dog. Rush canceled 2 shows, Geddy Lee, laryngitis, and bronchitis. Celebrity birthdays. Liv Tyler is 49. Pamela Anderson, 59. Dan Aykroyd is 74. Fred Schneider, that's from the B-52s. He roams. He's 75. Blondie is 81. And it's not Klinger. Klinger from MASH, Jamie Farr, is 92.
0: Wow.
1: By the way, Sony Walkman first went on sale on this day. What year?
0: What year for what?
1: The Sony Walkman first went on sale today.
0: 1980.
1: Oh, so close. 70.

0: 69.
1: I was gonna
0: I will
1: say
0: give 79. You a muted bell.
1: All right.
0: And there is Sleaze for July the 1st, 2026.
1: Right. 10 seconds away from 7 o'clock.
0: Are we going to be first?
1: Mickey.
0: Ah, dang it. We already... Duncan opened at 4 a.m. this morning. I got coffee at 5.
1: It said on the website. I Googled their hours, and it said 7.
0: Way to ruin it. Another bit.
1: All right.
0: Thanks, Omelet.
1: Well, I looked online. I did my research.
0: Disgusted.
1: 4 a.m. Well, that's I love that. We could go there before the show sometimes. Beautiful.
0: Yeah, like every day?
1: Yeah, and then McDonald's opens at 5. I mean, we know where the food is. All right, let's hit a quick break, and we'll be right back.
0: That's what they should start. Omelet and Finster, they know where the food is.
1: Right, yeah. Yeah, Grand Traverse Pie Company opens at 9. We've got Bubba's opens at 8. You gotta know where the food is. All right, it's 7 o'clock on KLT with Omelet and Finster. If you'd like to get in touch with us, we'd love to have you. And you're going to need this phone number for later. We have Black Crowes tickets to give away and Nauticat passes. 231-941-9558. That's our phone number. We like to interact with the audience. We're live here in Traverse City, Northern Michigan. 4th of July weekend's coming up. We're 3 days away from David Lee Roth. And things are good. Let's take a quick break, play some rock and roll, and we'll be right back.
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0: It's KLT, the rock station, and Blues Traveler with a song called Hook, which talks about how it doesn't matter what I'm saying. It doesn't matter what I'm singing about. As long as there's a hook, it'll bring you back. It's kind of a silly song about it doesn't matter what I'm saying here. It doesn't matter what I'm singing about. As long as there's a hook.
1: I thought it was about Peter Pan.
0: A Blues Traveler is playing at the Turtle Creek Stadium this coming September 19th. It's a Saturday night, and they're playing with the Spin Doctors and
2: Gin Blossoms,
0: right. and it's 7:14. Let's go to, Mickey, I think Mickey is calling from Duncan, the new location right on Front Street.
2: Wow.
0: Good morning, KLT.
3: Hey, it's Mickey. I'm at Dunkin' Donuts.
0: Mickey, somebody just texted us and said they opened at 4 this morning.
3: I know, and I want to tell you, that's what I freaking said.
0: Yeah!
3: I was here at 7, and I was probably the happiest customer they saw at 7 o'clock. I got all kinds of stuff. I didn't know if you guys wanted to talk to Robert or not, who's the man who can tell you.
0: Sure!
3: People were waiting in line at 3:30 in the morning.
0: Wow, okay. So people are... Yeah.
1: Will they still...
3: Do you want to talk to Robert?
0: Yes.
3: All right, hold on just a minute. Robert, this is Omelette. I

0: and he is going to talk to you.
1: Hey, Robert.
2: Hey, how you doing today?
1: Robert, are you the manager of Dunkin' and Baskin-Robbins?
2: Yes, sort of. I'm the director of for the company, yes.
1: Okay. Oh. Are you just there to open stores and you travel around?
2: Correct. Yeah, just here for the opening, getting it set up. We'll be here for a couple of weeks, kind of help make sure it gets off the ground.
1: Nice.
2: That is correct.
1: Okay, well, we're excited because I'm from the Boston area, and, you know, Dunkin' Donuts is actually, their headquarters is in Canton, Massachusetts, and we grew up with Dunkin', so.
3: I have a question. If we came up with a great idea for a new donut, would you entertain the idea?
2: So we do have the ability to get a little creative with donuts. It just depends on what your idea is. So typically, once we get going, every day we'll make at least one or two dozens of what we call like specialty donuts,
1: Where
2: it's just whatever they feel like making. So sometimes they'll put like gummy bears, crushed Oreos, they'll make them look like a football or a soccer ball, or they just kind of get creative. So if you have a request, that's something we can do.
3: I have a great idea that I think you could put in every Dunkin' Donuts in every location. All right.
2: That would be way above my pay grade, but what you got?
3: Okay, well, everybody makes a jelly donut.
2: Yeah.
3: Wouldn't it be smart to make a peanut butter and jelly donut? The two flavors are married together.
1: Yeah.
2: I can ask if they've ever done that. We joked about that yesterday because we do have peanut butter, which we use for our cakes, for the pizza cakes.
3: Yeah.
2: One of them takes that peanut butter.
1: Wait,
2: we kind of joked, all we need is some jelly and we can make a donut.
1: There's pizza?
2: Do a peanut butter and jelly donut.
1: There's pizza cakes?
2: No, never heard of it.
3: Okay. Never heard of it. Okay, my name's Finster from KLT. I invented it.
2: There you go. I'll see what I can
1: also,
2: do for you.
1: Maybe some...
2: Technically, I have the ingredients. Technically, I got jelly and I got peanut butter. But
1: wow. This would be really good,
3: Listen, I'll come over after the show and we'll work on the prototype.
2: There we go. Actually, what we would do is we'd probably take a jelly donut and put peanut butter on top.
1: Yeah. Something like that.
2: There'd be no way to put both fillings inside it.
1: Okay.
2: Without cross-contamination. But because of the allergy, the nut allergy. We could put peanut on top because we have a peanut spread. So there's a way to do it that way.
1: Okay. I like that you're open-minded. And also, you know, something cherry fest, cherry donut, something like that. All right, buddy. We will let you get back to work. And so the Baskin-Robbins. So there's ice cream or is it frozen yogurt?
2: That's ice cream, yes.
1: All right.
2: 15 to 20% fat, so it's a high concentrate. So very good ice cream.
1: And there's ice cream cakes and stuff with Baskin-Robbins?
2: Correct. Ice cream cakes, all different varieties, including the pizza cakes, roll cakes, and then ice cream. And then we also have milkshakes and cappies, which is like a cappuccino ice cream milkshake.
1: Wow.
3: And what are your hours of operation?
2: 4 a.m. to 11 p.m.
3: 7 days?
2: Yes.
1: Wow. They're only closed for 5 hours. They're only closed for 5 hours.
3: And you can get donuts and breakfast sandwiches at 4 a.m.
2: That is correct.
1: Yeah! Are you hiring people? Or do you need staff members?
2: Yes, we're always hiring. We'll probably be hiring all for at least a couple months, if not longer.
1: All right.
2: Like, you know, for every time you hire people, you're going to lose somebody. That's just the way it works. And always looking to train and develop people. So plus we're going to have more locations coming. So
1: wow, awesome. This is very exciting for this area. Thanks for coming on. What's your name again and what's your title?
2: Robert, Director of Operations.
1: Director of Operations. I love it. All right, buddy. Thanks for coming on with us. We appreciate,
2: hey, appreciate it.
1: Welcome to town. Bye-bye.
2: Thanks.
1: It's cool, dude. Duncan is in Traverse City. I mean, they had the location in the Great Wolf Lodge, but it's like, I've only on a couple of occasions went there for Dunkin' because it's way in the back at Great Wolf Lodge. You got to go up that thing. It's out of the, you know.
3: When I first moved here almost 20 years ago, there was a Dunkin' Donuts. I think it's where the burger place is.
1: Where Hooters was.
3: Yeah. What's the chain burger place? The Butter
1: Culver's.
3: Culver's. Yeah. I think that used to be Dunkin' Donuts.
1: Okay. Let's check the weather here real quick, and then we'll go to break.
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1: All of northern Michigan is under a heat advisory until tomorrow at 8 p.m. And we have chance of showers and thunderstorms. You know the deal. Mostly cloudy, gradually becoming sunny and hot with a high of 92. The heat index is up around 100 degrees. And it's going to be a little breezy as it's been. Tonight, chance of showers and thunderstorms, low 72. And tomorrow for Thursday, 30% chance of showers and partly sunny and high of 87. Friday, chance of showers and thunderstorms with a high of 86. And Saturday, Independence Day, the 4th of July, 40% chance of showers, mostly cloudy with a high of 82. And then 64 at night. So we're going to have some good overnight lows on Friday night and Saturday night. Let's hit a quick break and we'll be right back at 7:20 on KLT. 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
1: Man, I love this audience. We are here on a the 1st of July, everybody. I hope you said rabbit, rabbit, rabbit. But I love our audience because we get reports, man, as soon as stuff happens out there. And somebody just sent us a picture of Kid Rock's plane just landed in Charlevoix.
7: Right here in northern Michigan.
1: So let's welcome Kid Rock to northern Michigan for 4th of July weekend. Hanging out on the lake. Go a little fishing for walleye. It's KLT, the Rock Station. Welcome to town, Bobby.

0: It is KLT, the rock station, schwedlin' and schwampin' through a Wednesday with Omelette and Finster. Mickey DeRocher is here.
1: Could you imagine if Kid Rock heard him do that?
2: He'd probably add it to the album.
1: Is that what you think?
0: It's Omelette and Finster with Mickey DeRocher. Welcome to town, Kid Rock. It was just reported to us that his plane just landed in Charlevoix. Must with a middle finger on the fin of the airplane. I love that. Thing.
1: Must not be going to the Taylor Swift wedding.
0: Right.
2: Welcome to my mouth, pink frosted donut.
1: Oh, wow. I thought you were going to say Kid Rock.
0: That was in 99.
2: Right.
0: That show at Boyne Mountain. Yeah. It's KLT, the rock station. Here's the Scorps. We'll do news and sports next.

0: It is KLT, the rock station. Good morning. It's 7:34. Omelet and Finster here on a Wednesday with Mickey DeRocher. Michelle Perez is here. We have Black Crowes tickets to give away today through the Miller Lite ticket window. We also have Nauticat passes where you could go whenever they sail.
1: Ooh, fun.
0: Oh, that's just nice. open passes, no specific cruise. Just go whenever you want. I think they have like a late night weekends cruise.
1: I was on there one time and they had a hula hooping fire girl.
0: Nice.
1: At night. Yeah. For a bachelorette party.
2: That's cool.
1: Was on the bow of the Nauticat, hula hooping, fire.
0: Vows on the bow.
1: Mm.
0: Welcome to town, Kid Rock. His plane just landed in Charlevoix.
3: Now, what if he gets on stage with David Lee Roth?
0: Oh, my God. You know, I wouldn't doubt that he would maybe go to that show.
3: What?
0: I mean, even just attending as a fan.
3: Are they still looking for the final Saturday entertainment?
0: Wow.
3: Imagine a surprise show. Do you think Kid Rock could sell 4,000 tickets?
1: Knock, knock, Kid Rock. We got a plan for you.
0: No doubt about that, but I think that would be more of like a surprise show. You know?
3: Hey, we've got a show. It's a rock show. Just show up. That would sell more tickets than saying any name. Right? And then you get there and it's like Vanilla Ice.
0: Like a

0: I don't think I'd go to that.
1: He's like at a rock
2: pot
1: show.
2: Potluck.
3: Yeah.
2: Potluck show.
3: I'll bring the pot. You bring the luck.
2: Let's do a KLT news update, and then we're going to have Kevin Klein in from the TBC airport.
1: Oh, nice. 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
5: The ability of girls, transgender athletes to compete on female high school sports teams in Michigan remains unchanged. MLive reporting, that is, for now.
4: Unchanged!
5: In the wake of Tuesday's Supreme Court ruling that states can bar transgender women and girls from competing in sports. The Supreme Court's decision ruled that laws in Idaho and West Virginia banning transgender women and girls from competing in female sports does not violate certain civil rights laws prohibiting discrimination in education. The high school athletic landscape in Michigan, which does not have a law banning transgender women and girls from competing in female sports, is unchanged after the Supreme Court's ruling, according to Jeff Kimmerly, Director of Communication for the Michigan High School Athletic Association. But just keep in mind that they can do that in Michigan, only on a waiver. They have to go, they have to submit for a waiver to compete. But it's unchanged at this point.
2: We're still talking about that?
5: No, there was a big...
3: It's an issue in high school sports?
5: For a very infinitesimal amount of relative to our population. Otherwise, they wouldn't be banning it or making a position on it. But no, not, I mean, it's not, I don't know the percentages, but it's relative to our population. It's relatively small. But that is just the position of the High School Athletic Association.
3: And is this, forget it. I can't. Because
5: it's a difficult discussion to maneuver.
3: Like, if women that now identify as men want to get out there and mix it up, I have no problem with that. It's the other way around. Like, you know what I mean? Your mic isn't on.
1: You don't feel that somebody who was born male should participate in a female sport.
3: Right. There's an MMA guy that was a perfect example of this. Was terrible as a man, number one as a woman, and really hurting women, and I don't like it.
1: I hear you.
5: All right, so some much-needed financial relief coming our way after President Trump announces he has approved more than $30 million in federal disaster assistance following severe storms and flooding that hit our region in April. Michigan will receive $32 million in federal disaster relief, and funds will directly aid residents in Michigan's 1st Congressional District. That's ours. That includes the UP, places like Grand Traverse, Kalkaska, Benzie, Leelanau, Manistee, of course, in addition to counties in the Northeast like Alpena, Sheboygan, Montmorency. The April storm brought tornadoes, record rainfall, and severe flooding throughout our region. A popular music festival in Oceana County is dealing with two separate tragedies following this year's Electric Forest Festival. Michigan State Police continue to investigate after the body of a newborn was discovered Sunday morning inside a portable restroom in the festival's camping area. The baby, described as a neonate, is a child 4 weeks old or less. Separately, the Michigan State Police Heart Post now reporting that a man who left the festival alone after reporting an alleged criminal incident involving a friend was later found deceased. Troopers investigated that first incident and determined that no crime had occurred at the festival. The man later walked away from the festival alone and then was found deceased in a wooded area near his vehicle. Investigators have determined the 28-year-old Jared Jackson of Illinois died by suicide. There's no indication of foul play. Both investigations are ongoing.
2: How did he do it?
5: They did not disclose that in the press release, but he left his belongings at the campsite, and then where he parked his car, he left his keys and wallet in the car. And he was later found
2: awful.
5: Locally, you know, near his vehicle. Yeah, it is awful.
2: That festival is known for being like drug heavy. Mm. It's an EDM type of deal, you know?
5: Yeah, you know, and
2: the Molly, the kids are on the Molly these days.
1: So I don't know how you can determine if something was, if they died by suicide or if it was an accidental overdose. I know as a news person you can't say, but
5: yeah, I don't know.
1: That's
5: either.
1: Worse than investigation.
5: The one thing that really stood out in the press release, if I'm, you know, what I can say is what really stood out is that they were originally called to his campsite. He called them there regarding some alleged criminal incident involving a friend. The police say they fully investigated that, asked around, and then determined that no crime happened at the festival. That is a verbatim quote.

0: quote from the press release, and I would never stray from that.
1: Right.
0: But it didn't occur at the festival. What was the alleged crime? Was it just, I mean, people, and then the guy was found deceased later.
2: A texter's claiming he hung himself, but that's from a texter. I don't have.
3: Oh my God, that's awful.
2: I have no.
0: I it wasn't in the press release, but if they were there, yeah, I don't know. But yeah, so
2: yeah,
0: it is,
2: I disclosed my
0: absolutely.
2: It's unknown texter information.
0: It is horrible and it's tragic, but it's really curious the way that they wrote it. Very purposeful wording, like that no crime occurred at the festival. And so that was all verbatim. So, and just a reminder for motorists, many of the roads here in northern Michigan, the state roads are damaged due to this weird heavy rain that hit us on Tuesday. On Monday. And those, so parts of Emmett County, parts of Antrim County, in Sheboygan County, Westport Lake Road still closed due to a culvert failure. We just have a lot of washouts and failures. And I know so many people are here vacationing and you're going to want to tour the area. Be mindful of the fact that since you were here last, we have had historic flooding. We just had a recent rainfall. A lot of roads are washed out. The waterways can be very dangerous. Many are not back to normal. There's still some areas have no wake zones because of the safety issues on the water. So
2: plus, we got a Dunkin' Donuts.
0: We got a Dunkin' Donuts.
1: Things have changed.
0: And that's on Front Street in Traverse City. There is no washout there. So go to michigan.gov/drive. You'll get a full list of state roads that are shut down and the detours provided them. And did you talk about the
2: no.
0: Go, that, let's kick it no, with that.
2: You
0: brought it up. So there is a superhero in Mexico, and he's dressed as the Mexican Batman.
2: He's dressed as Batman. There's no such thing as a Mexican Batman.
0: But that's what they're calling
3: Nacho Libre?
1: That's what I was picturing.
2: Police,
0: they're calling him, though.
2: Police in Mexico are searching for a mystery vigilante that locals have named Mexican Batman. Over the past few weeks, five suspected motorcycle thieves have been found duct taped to light posts with the stolen motorcycle parked next to them. Some even have the word thief written across their forehead.
0: That is
3: El Pow.
0: That is amazing. That's true.
2: Mexican
0: story.
2: Batman.
1: Getting it done.
0: There's a
1: Thanks, Michelle.
3: Thank you, Michelle. Let's go to sports.
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2: Tigers took game two over the Yankees 9-3. Game three today, 1:35. World Cup games today, England versus Congo at noon. Belgium versus Senegal at 4, and then the United States takes on Bosnia at 8 p.m. Let me give you some fact here. The tournament is being played in 16 host cities across North America, making it the most geographically spread out World Cup in history. LeBron James is leaving the Lakers, but not done playing, and Serena Williams lost the tennis. There's your sports.
3: This LeBron, man, he just moves around to wherever a team gets stacked. You know? Stick with your team, man.
1: My coworker Drew was talking about the generational comparison of LeBron or Michael Jordan.
3: Yeah.
1: And his son is like all LeBron, and he's all Michael Jordan.
3: It's generational.
1: Yeah.
3: The argument would be LeBron has better stats. He has got more points scored. He's played a longer career. But he also jumped around to teams that were stacked. And Michael Jordan stayed with the Bulls, you know, through thick and thin. And they built the team around him, and he stayed with him. And that's the big difference.
0: Men were men.
3: Yeah, I mean, I would say that Michael Jordan in his prime and LeBron in his prime, I mean, I think Jordan was a forward and LeBron's a guard. I'm not sure, but Jordan, I think, in his prime was way better as a point scorer, or, you know, with 2 seconds left on the clock and you're down by, you know, you want him to have the ball. But, you know, that's a never-ending debatable topic, and I think it is generally generational. You're right. But you can't argue with the stats.
2: If you ask our dads, they would say

0: Larry Bird.
1: You can't count the championships because LeBron went to whatever team is stacked. Anyway, let's take a quick break.
0: Wait, quickly, you got to tell Mickey DeRosa your Larry Bird story.
1: I worked at a Pizza Hut as a kid, and Larry freaking Bird came in on a Tuesday night, and the place was dead. It was like 8 o'clock at night. And I called my father, who is like the most incredible, biggest Celtics fan ever. And I'm like, Dad, Larry Bird is here. And he's like, oh, I got to come over.
2: Oh, and then, so did he make it over?
1: So
3: listen to this.
1: My father pulls up into the restaurant parking lot, and Larry Bird's like in the window, like eating.
2: Oh, my God.
1: And so my dad just sits like waiting in his car. He turns off the lights, turns off the car, and he's watching Larry Bird eat. And then when Larry Bird, they're all fixing to go leave. And so my father strategically went in when he was walking out.
2: Oh, perfect.
1: And he goes, Larry Bird, oh, my God. So he shook his hand. We had him sign a pizza box. We didn't take any pictures. I mean,
0: that's before everybody had a camera.
1: It was like 1986.
2: Right. Yeah.
1: You know, Larry Bird was the biggest thing in the world.
2: Oh, God, that's so exciting.
1: And so my father loves them.
0: Was this Connecticut or Massachusetts?
1: Massachusetts.
2: Right. Oh, man.
1: It was awesome.
2: He's still,
1: I mean, big freaking Larry Bird, 6'9".
2: Your
1: dad's
2: living on that memory.
1: I mean, so iconic with the mustache and the blonde hair, you know, like freaking Larry Bird.
2: What kind of pizza did he get?
1: I don't know that. I think maybe a Supreme, and I think he drank beer. He was a cigarette smoker, too.
2: Oh, back when you could smoke in the restaurant.
1: Yeah. Let's hit a quick break. We'll be right back at 7:47 here on KLT.
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0: It is KLT, the rock station. Good morning, ZZ Top from Eliminator. That man, how big was that album? I was in the eighth grade. And Debbie Bissett.
1: Ooh, Debbie.
0: Yeah. All right. Hey, it's Omelet and Finster. Mickey DeRocher is here. And we have the great Kevin Klein.
2: Wow.
0: From the Cherry Capital Airport, TBC, if you will. Kevin, good morning.
2: Good morning. Thank you for having me.
0: Of course. Kevin is the director of the airport.
3: How's construction going?
2: Oh, we kicked off April 24th. It is going fast and furious. It's just amazing how quickly that things can take place. We're already putting foundations in the ground, and you know, piers were put in. So you know that core of the work with all the utilities is being done right now, and so we're going to probably start seeing steel.
3: Is there a way we can organize that we can be the first people in the new terminal?
2: You know, that's a challenge. That's a challenge I'm willing to accept.
0: So, excellent.
3: We failed at being the first

0: customers at the new Dunkin' today.
1: So. Oh, well, you know.
0: We have this. We got to check this off our list.
1: Okay. All right. That's a challenge.
2: He's going to make
1: it
2: happen. Carry in a steel beam.
3: Hey, yeah. Kevin,
0: can't wait to board and get off an airplane in that new terminal.
3: The construction that you speak of is that you're putting more gates in.
1: Yep. It's our gates to our future project. So we're putting 4 new gates. Eventually, it'll be 5. And we call it our B concourse. So we're adding a whole additional concourse so that we can grow with the current carriers we have right now.
3: Isn't it weird that at every airport, there's something called a terminal? And that's just a bad word for anything having to do with an airport.
1: Wow, I never thought of it that way. But yes, you know, I've always been in the aviation lingo.
3: Now, listen, we love TVC Airport. It's easy in, easy out, easy parking, and the whole thing. It's just a breeze. What are the summer destinations, nonstop flights? What's going on right now?
1: Well,
3: and then we'll talk about the air show and all the stuff.
1: Oh, great things are happening. So the nonstop flights, the biggest one that we're talking about this year, of course, is Boston. And Boston is really the hot market because we're one of 23 cities in the country that actually has competition out of Boston with all 3 major carriers from American, Delta, and JetBlue flying nonstop to Traverse City. So that is just, if you want to go for a 250th celebration,
3: yeah,
1: go to Boston. You can't beat it, you know.
3: So what a history. Awesome. What a history.
1: So following down the East Coast, of course, we've got nonstop to New York, nonstop Philadelphia, nonstop D.C., and that's, of course, Washington, Dulles, and D.C. Reagan. You know, you got, going back to New York, you got LaGuardia and Newark, so you got that going on.
3: Denver is a big destination.
1: Yeah, Charlotte, Denver, Dallas. You have our Florida destinations with Orlando, Sanford, Tampa, St. Pete, Punta Gorda.
3: Wow.
1: All those things are happening nonstop. And, you know, so we've got our 19 nonstops that we're flying
2: amazing.
1: Year round. And so.
3: And Kevin, you are responsible for making that happen. You are. Take that credit.
0: Yeah, you've earned that donut.
3: when you came on, it was only Detroit, Chicago, and Minneapolis.
1: Yeah, we've grown and. It's really, I thank you for recognizing me for that, but it's really the community.
3: You brokered those deals.
1: And
2: you just wanted
1: to trip.
2: But
1: if the community doesn't fly them, we don't get them. So
3: yeah,
1: it's really
3: that's true,
1: the community.
3: But you made it possible for them to enjoy that.
1: Thank you. Thank you.
3: Of course. So what are the logistics with the airport, the air show and stuff? I mean, today you're going to see... you know, the Air Force, you're going to see the planes, you're going to see the fighter jets starting today. It's usually Wednesday, Thursday, and then the full rehearsal on Friday, open ramp on Friday, and then the air show on Saturday and Sunday.
1: Well, it's actually, you're absolutely right. They start flying in usually on Wednesday, and we have such a variety this year of performers that are going to be great. We have the Viper team with the F-16, we have F-18s, we have you know, the Poseidon, that's the sub Hunter, the 737.
3: Is there a big Bertha one that sometimes comes?
1: Yeah, there is. Well, and you're thinking the C-130s.
2: The Fat Albert.
1: You know, they'll be here.
3: And nice.
1: So, there's a wide variety of shows. So they start coming in, and then they practice on Friday. That practice isn't always exactly the times they perform because we're trying to fit them in with
3: usually
1: schedule.
3: 1 to 4.
1: Yep, usually in that time frame, and so you might see a fast mover early, for you know, in different things. So, you know, we try to fit that all in for practice, and then come Saturday is the actual daytime show. But that in itself is impressive. But this year, for the 100th anniversary, there is going to be a nighttime show on Saturday.
2: What?
1: And following the concert, so following the David Lee Roth concert.
0: Yeah. Do you have any insider information?
3: There's a drone show that's going to be over the downtown.
1: Yeah. So there will be a couple things going on. One, you'll have 2 aircraft that are flying with fireworks attached to them, and so they'll be performing.
2: What?
1: And then you have a drone show going on at the same time the fireworks are going on.
3: Wow.
1: And so all this is choreographed to the music and everything else that's going on. So this is a very unique, if you haven't seen a drone show,
3: Right. I haven't seen one.
1: This is one you need to go see. This is probably, I think, one of the coolest things. They can do all kinds of shapes. They can make airplanes out of the drones. Oh. They can do

0: logos, you know.
1: In some instances, Kevin, they're replacing fireworks in certain communities around the country.
2: My dog will like that.
0: Well, and that's very true. It's a little more user-friendly in that regard. But
3: probably also, cheaper in the long run, too, because you can keep sending up the same drones over and over.
0: Yeah, that's probably true, too. I don't know that. Mm. That's a good question. But I will say this. I've seen shows over at Oshkosh. I've seen down in Detroit. They did one when they opened up a lot of new stuff down in Detroit. And I can remember the Lions logo being done with all the drones stuff. So the drones offer such a unique perspective to aviation that I'm really excited about that. And especially being with fireworks. I think that's kind of crazy. So I think it's really cool. And then, of course, Sunday, you have the Sunday show. So everything is really proceeding as a normal year, and it's exciting.
4: On Saturday, there's fireworks and then the drone show, or all at the same time?
0: It's all at the same time. So start off with these aircraft doing their performances, and then the fireworks and the drone show is a more choreographed.
4: Wow.
3: You see what's happening, right? They're getting ready to make a permanent change. And this is the crossover to help us accept the existence of drone shows.
4: The conspiracy slow introduction.
3: Well, it's true. It's true.
0: But I will say that we've seen that in communities, but I don't know if that happened.
3: Oh, it's
0: there.
3: That's what's up.
0: That's new.
3: What's up.
1: Kevin Klein is in the studio. He's the director of the Cherry Capital Airport, TVC.
3: Does that mean you know about all private planes that are flying in? Did you get any insider info on David Lee Roth? Because if I could get him at the airport, then he could walk around the city free.
0: Well, you know, I don't have that information. But what's new with our private side is AvFlight, our fixed base operator that handles all the private aircraft, has a brand new facility. They just did a ribbon cutting on a major investment at the airport for all of our general aviation activity. So that we just did that ribbon cutting last week. So when David Lee Roth comes in, the red carpet will truly be rolled out, and you'll be able to see that at AvFlight.
3: Do you need a carpet roller? I'll roll out there.
0: You know what? AvFlight is always looking for good quality people. I'll put your name in.
1: David Lee Roth, something tells me that he's probably flying commercial with his band. I don't know. Would he be flying private?
4: I hope so.
0: Bands come in very different ways, very different forms.
3: I think that women are carrying them around, right? The sticks with the chair.
4: Feeding him grapes.
1: Like a chariot.
3: One has a big feather and is fanning him.
4: Finster has a package of rose petals to lay before David Lee Roth's feet.
1: Kevin,
4: so
1: this is something you're probably not going to love to hear, there is increased parking at tvcairport.com, tvcairport.com, but increasing the amount of parking available, which is great, and there's a shuttle that runs and takes you to your car, but the price of parking has also increased in recent years. It went from $12 to $18 overnight. Mm,
3: that's all going right in Kevin's pocket.
0: Sorry.
1: It's still cheaper than a lot of other places, increased.
0: It has increased, but we also have what's called the economy lot now, which is $11.
1: Okay.
0: So that lot is behind Costco there.
1: Yeah.
0: And you come in on the main terminal drive, it's off to the right there, and that will pick you up with the shuttle and bring you right there. It's $11 a day. So
1: okay.
0: Yeah, so that is back to we recently launched that. And so
1: Okay, so you do have a cheaper option.
0: We do have a cheaper option.
1: Great.
0: And I also say,
3: If
0: you want convenience, I think it's one of the best options, because if you park there, there's a shuttle that brings you in. So that means your bags get put on the back of the shuttle.
4: Ooh.
0: You go in, it's a lot easier to handle. So
3: bags? Yeah. Fly with a backpack. Anything that doesn't fit doesn't go.
0: There you go.
1: All right, Kevin Klein, you're a good man. So what would you say to people that are going to enjoy the air show, the opens? What are the instructions? What's the message for the people here on this Wednesday morning?
0: Well, I tell everybody this is an opportunity to see some of the most awesome aviation experience. So one, plan early, get down to the show center area on the beach, find your spot, Make sure you bring plenty of water for an all-day show that just really shows great stuff. Also, when you're out and about, Friday night, the open ramp at the Coast Guard, please come in and visit and come see all the performers. It's your opportunity.

0: to really talk and engage and see what they're all about. Find out all the shows they do over the year, how they train. It's a great time to see that. And to visit, of course, our great air station with the U.S. Coast Guard Air Station. And then I say there's all kinds of areas to watch the nighttime air show all around the bay, you know. And I think just plan ahead for that, because not only is it celebrating, you know, our 4th of July and our 250th, you have the Cherry Festival, so you have so much activity yes. going on. So I say plan accordingly, plan ahead, get there early. You know how we always say arrive to the airport 2 hours early?
1: Yes.
0: I'm going to say arrive to the air show early so you can get your best seat in town.
1: All right, Kevin Klein, you're a good man.
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1: Airport, Cherry Capital Airport, Kevin Klein, the director.
3: Yeah.
1: All right, we will be right back on KLT. It's 8:06, Omelet and Finster with Mickey DeRosier. We'll be right back.
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0: It is KLT, the rock station, and the almighty Van Halen. That song will be performed in a few days at the National Cherry Festival.
1: Is that possibly a promise?
0: Oh, yeah.
2: Possibly with Kid Rock.
0: Well, Kid Rock just landed in town. We had a spy report over at the airport.
1: Charlevoix. You have to be careful. People like you making those kinds of announcements.
2: It's possible. Oh. I didn't say it's happening. It's a possibility.
1: So you're saying there's a chance.
2: I mean, Kid Rock is a musician.
1: He's in the 231.
2: He has gotten up on stage with other people.
1: Oh, that'd be so awesome.
2: So, again, I stand by my statement. He could be joined on stage by Kid Rock.
0: Hey, stay tuned for more David Lee Roth tickets as we get closer to the show. 3 days away, man. 3 days away.
2: Speaking of tickets.
0: Yeah. I wanted to first give a little shout out to Dr. Nancy, who has been checking in with us. She's a major contributor on the text line. She just opened a Baywash car wash in Frankfurt at Main Street and 8th Street. And she's inviting us for lobster rolls. There's a place in Frankfurt that has lobster rolls that she highly recommends, and she wants to have us over.
1: Do they have lobster rolls all the time, or is this like a special summer thing?
0: I don't know that, but I'm sure she'll text in with that answer.
1: I want to come
0: maybe
1: with
0: they're
1: you guys.
0: A seasonal. It seems very seasonal in Frankfurt.
1: Please let me come hang out with you and eat lobster rolls. Absolutely. With Dr. Nancy.
0: Of course. Okay. She's the best. And shout out to her husband, Ryan.
2: You want to ride out on the back of my motorcycle?
1: Yeah, with a lobster roll in my hand.
2: Wait a second. Would

0: Obi let you ride on another man's motorcycle?
1: Yeah.
0: No way. That's cheating.
1: What?
2: What?
0: Yeah. Yeah. If I had a girlfriend or a wife and she was on another, on a man's motorcycle with him, her legs around him, no.
1: Oh my.
0: No.
2: Fisher's way too insecure for that.
1: I think
0: violation.
1: So. Toby's way secure with our relationship. He'd be fine with it. But not now. Not now that I think. Now that I know you think it's cheating.
0: Well, you would have your legs wrapped around me and with in throttling thunder happening
2: in an innocent way.
1: I
2: took a drunkard home yesterday, girl.
0: Yep. If it was my girlfriend, that would have been cheating.
2: I was a perfect gentleman.
1: That's insanity. Well, either way, I want a lobster roll. I'll get there myself.
2: Okay. It is July 1st. We I hope you said rabbit this morning. And the Finster and Mickey did not. I did. Today was one of the. I feel great today because I woke up 10 minutes before my alarm went off,
1: which is
2: always a great day.
1: Yeah.
2: Because I got enough sleep. My body woke up. I was and then didn't even have to use the alarm. It was awesome. The programming for later this week. Finster will be here on Friday morning, although it's the holiday. I will be out. But I think I'm going to come in. I may not even be in the studio, but I'm going to fire up the grill around 9 a.m. and cook brats and stuff.
1: Ooh.
0: On, we should on just Friday. Do that tomorrow. May move grill day to tomorrow. Wah!
1: You're getting injected tomorrow.
0: Yeah.
1: All the sausages.
2: We're gonna get our T-shot.
0: No, I think live that on the B12. They can't do. They can't do. For some reason, I don't think they can inject us with testosterone in the studio. But they can.
2: Give us vitamins?
0: Yeah.
2: Okay.
0: It's stupid.
2: Sure.
0: Whatever. Stupid.
2: That's fine. We'll have Justin in and Cindy in from Game Day Men's Health tomorrow. And, all this stuff's going on. We have Black Crowes tickets, and I've been promoting that. And I would like to play a little montage of Black Crowes songs, and then we'll open up the Miller Lite ticket window.

0: All right, so there's the Black Crowes. Let's open up the Miller Lite ticket window and give you some concert tickets.
1: The Miller Lite ticket window is now open.
2: Right?
0: All right. Black Crowes, these are for the Acrisure Amphitheater. That's in Grand Rapids. The date of the show escapes me right this second. It's on the Excel sheet. Okay, got it. Okay, it's Wednesday, July 22nd at the Acrisure Amphitheater, the Black Crowes. Chris and Rich Robinson are back together. They're no longer fighting. They are playing and harmoniously. The 20th caller?
3: I thought you said
0: 231-941-9558.
4: I gestured Mickey 15. That's what I thought you said.
0: Sure, sure. 231-941-9558. She's on the 10th caller. She's making her way to the 15th, and we'll have the person. Let's talk about the weather in the meantime, Finster.
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0: Yeah, we're under a heat advisory until tomorrow at 8 p.m. And that's now to 8 p.m. So it's just sunny and hot. There's always a chance of showers and thunderstorms with this kind of weather being so brutal. Today's high 92, heat index around 100, a little breezy. Showers and thunderstorms are possible tonight, mostly cloudy, low of 72, and breezy again. Tomorrow for Thursday, 30% chance of showers and thunderstorms, partly sunny, 87. And on Friday, same thing, showers and thunderstorms, and warm, high 86. And then we've got some relief coming in for this weekend. 4th of July on Saturday, there's a slight chance of showers, mostly cloudy with a high of 82. And chance of showers. The overnight lows on Friday night and Saturday

0: gonna say, finally a reason to be Amish. Amish.
1: Yeah, they have the like the fan,
2: the
1: like
2: fan
1: like not plug in, but the fan.
0: That do they have it hooked up to like an exercise bike?
1: Like you would fan the king of
2: the
1: castle.
2: Hey, the winner, the Black Crowes concert, Sweet Ruth of Alpena.
1: Sweet Ruth?
2: Yeah, she's heading down to the show. She just said, sweet, I'm Ruth.
1: Sweet Ruth. You're going to the show. Have a great time. The Black Crowes are playing at that wonderful venue on July 22nd, Wednesday night. Black Crowes, a couple hours down the road. If you're in Cadillac, it's probably an hour and a half. 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Yeah, it's a minivan,
2: junker.
1: Too.
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0: born in a crossfire hurricane. Good morning, it's KLT, Jumpin' Jack Flash by the Rolling Stones. Yeah, there's a documentary. I was just playing Mickey the trailer, and the documentary is called The Crossfire Hurricane. It's really, really good. But it's kind of shocking. The documentary opens up, and they're backstage getting ready to go on Madison Square Garden. They show the crowd. They show the band backstage. They're all getting ready to go down the tunnel and hit the stage. And Mick Jagger leans over and does a big line of cocaine. And I was like, oh, my God. Like, what? That's pretty...
1: Rock and roll.
0: Right. I mean, it was in the 70s, and it was, you know, they showed it right there. It opens the documentary. And I was like, wow, this is pretty behind the scenes, huh?
1: You know what you're in store for.
0: Anyway, don't do drugs, people. Here we go. It's Omelet and Finster. Mickey DeRocher is here. And with this oppressive heat, I saw a guy jackhammering yesterday outside in the heat, in the sun. I mean, it's just brutal. Made me think about some of them hot jobs. Every summer when we have this heat wave. Oh, sorry, I can't say hi. it just made me think. And like the guy over at the undercoating place that we...
2: Chris.
0: Yeah, Chris. Over at Grand Traverse Undercoating. Is that him?
2: Yeah.
0: Okay. Well, that's where my vehicle is now. And I'm give him a plug. I'm paying for the service. And but that job must be hot as hell.
1: I'm shocked to hear that that is I'm not trying to minimize it. I would think you would be in an indoor controlled environment, but you're telling me it's a very hot
2: environment. I worked there for 2 weeks. I do not remember it being air conditioned.
0: No.
2: I'm not saying it isn't. I don't remember that. But listen, you got glass garage doors. Oh. Heat baking off of it. It's going to be warm in there.
1: And they're huffing all
0: day. Yeah, and they're in like some kind of black box.
2: They're in a garage.
0: Yeah.
2: It's a garage.
0: And
2: three bays.
0: But it made me think, like, they wear a stock

0: beanie hat over their head, like, you know, rob a bank type of thing. And then they got goggles, and then they got earmuffs on, and it's, you know, it's
1: scorching hot.
0: I would imagine.
2: And then the coveralls, because, you know, you're going to get stuff on you. Okay, feet, shoes covered. Yeah. It's a lot.
1: You got to be all the way. And then where do you go to cool off? You can't step outside on a day like today.
0: Hot jobs, construction.
2: You're at work. Stay working.
0: They're starting to build the Cherry Festival, you know, being out there.
1: Yeah.
0: Setting up the rides and stuff in the next couple of days. I wonder what it's like for some of the pilots of some of those fighter jets. I mean, I don't know if you're baking in there.
2: Well, you're wearing that flight suit.
0: Yeah.
1: And a helmet and all that.
0: That's a fire suit.
2: They have you comfortable in there, right? If you could send a bomb 100 miles away and send it through a keyhole of a door,
0: right?
2: I would like to think that air conditioning might be an option.
1: Are cooled down and have your wits about you.
0: Right. NASCAR drivers have a hose going right into their helmet with AC.
1: Oh, yeah. Really?
0: Yeah.
1: The bartender at the bar last night had a fan down her shirt.
0: What?
1: Because we're working outside. Or, nice. You know, we're sitting outside on the deck, and she had a fan right down her shirt.
0: What place did you go to? Down.
1: That was at Bayview.
3: Oh, nice. Bring a bag of candy.
0: No, that's not that place.
3: Yeah, but probably works everywhere.
1: I but do think about hot jobs. I think about, like, people laying asphalt.
0: Oh, my God.
1: Doing those.
2: What about Crystal at Bay Bread?
0: Right. Oh. Yeah, man.
1: Or, cooks in general.
0: Oh, yeah. So
2: who's got a hot job? What are you doing?
0: Yeah, 231-941-9558.
1: On the other side of that, at where I work, my big girl job, it is so freezing in there with the air conditioning. I don't mean to complain. Oh, it's so cold in our office, but I sit on a heating pad because I get so cold in the office.
2: So when I was doing radio out of the state hospital,
3: sounds funny.
2: They did not have AC in the booth that I was doing, and it was right in front of a window.
1: Oh.
2: And then my tour guide boss was right across the hall. Her office was so cold that she had to keep a heater on under her desk.
1: Yes.
2: And I'm like,
1: roasting in your.
2: We can't. Let's get a series of fans and blow that over here.
0: Rocket Man is checking in, saying, how about the guys that crawl around in an attic or a crawl space? Whoa. This is the time of year they're doing insulation and critter removal. Wow. I didn't not think about that. The attic. Morel guy said, working on a golf course, no AC. Okay, you're right. Ready.
2: I would love driving around in one of those tractors all day long, just cutting straight lines.
1: Wouldn't you want like a plexiglass booth around you, though, so you don't get beamed in the head?
2: Well, of course.
1: Yeah.
2: But, you know, you put the headphones on, get your one hitter, just sit out there all day.
0: Good morning, KLT.
4: Hi. Hey, my son-in-law is a rougher.
0: Oh, wow.
4: And talk about a rough job in this weather.
2: Yeah.
0: Is there any, like, you know,
2: they
0: too hot?
2: They have torch, tar roofs.
0: Yeah. Oh,
2: where you're
0: like,
2: spreading hot, boiling tar.
0: Like the top of a commercial building. Yeah, like downtown. Oh, my God. Is there any, like, hey, it's too hot to work this week. We're off this week. No.
4: Yeah, occasionally, because of OSHA and stuff, they can take the day off.
2: I did construction for years and years, and I think twice I can remember them saying, that's it. It's off. I mean, a lot of times you jump in homeowner pools.
0: Because of heat or cold?
2: Heat. Yeah. Never cold.
0: Right?
2: No way.
0: Even 10 below?
2: I have had to light fires to keep the wood piles thawed out.
0: At least in the winter, you could have a salamander blowing some heat your way.
2: Listen, I've never, I mean, we've been shut down when it's like an ice storm, but if you're, it's never, well, hey guys, it's 0 degrees, why don't you just stay home? None of that.
0: The heat's in the tools, son.
2: That's exactly what you get.
1: Or those guys.
2: And it's true. If you're working, you're warm.
1: Those people who climb up the poles like during ice storms to fix the damaged poles, that there's nowhere to go to get warm there.
0: Hey, you got hot job ideas, or you want to shout out to the people that are doing the hot jobs?
2: Wow.
0: Garbage girl Jess is picking

0: up garbage. Hot, stinky garbage.
1: Oh.
0: That's from Jesse. All right. Thank you for the text.
1: Do you appreciate it when your boss shows up with some popsicles, or are you like, you can take those popsicles and...
0: This guy's working in a garage looking thing, and he's already sweating through his shirt. And he says it's only 1 hour working so far.
1: Oh my god!
2: One year I was driving around in the station vehicle with iced down waters, and I was doing random acts of coolness.
1: Oh nice!
2: And if I saw guys working on the construction site, I would pull over and give everybody water.
1: Oh nice! Yeah.
0: Some of our people are working in a hot factory on the text line. Oh. My guys are in construction, and they're on Glen Lake right now installing decking. Oh man. Fireball redoes decks, like he sands down decks and stains them, and he's working today. Working in a hot factory, more people in a hot factory.
2: Ooh,
0: love it.
2: Baling hay, you are sweating.
0: My
2: One
0: God.
2: Summer I got in trouble and I had to work on a dairy farm for a whole summer. They did not have a lot of hay wagons, and my job was to stand in the hay wagon. The baler bales up the hay and flings it. And I had to catch it and stack it neatly for a whole summer.
1: So
2: 80-pound bundles of hay and a 110-pound kid.
1: No.
2: Yeah.
0: Hey, it's fun to hear about this. Shout out to all the people working a hot job today. 231-941-9558. Hit us up on the text line.
2: Does the heat make the concrete cure faster, I wonder? Somebody just texted saying pouring concrete over here.
0: Oh, boy.
2: And I wonder if the heat affects the curing
1: time.
2: Could
1: it slow it down?
2: I think it might speed it up, like baking it.
1: Right? Because it's taffy.
2: Because it's water, but you know, you add water. So I think the heat would probably...
0: How about the people resurfacing driveways? You know, doing the black...
1: Yeah, that's what I'm saying. Like the blacktop, asphalt.
2: 100%.
1: And they have to dress... You have to have so many clothes on.
0: 231-941-9558. We'll hit a quick break. It's 8:48 on a Wednesday with Omelette and Finster and Mickey Durant.
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2: 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On the after the Leedsville lady.
1: Terry Ray.
0: The Leedsville lady.

0: Glenn Frey with a couple of appropriate songs for this heat wave.
1: Even Frey is a...
0: right. He got the smuggler's blues. Our phone number, if you want to get in touch, we're just saluting people with hot jobs out there. 231-941-9558. We're going to get a KLT news update in just a moment, but let's take a quick call. Good morning, KLT.
2: Yes, my cousin's husband has a hot job. He works for the Detroit Edison, putting all of your electric lines back up on your poles.
0: Oh, wow.
2: When you have storm damage.
1: My cousin Denise works on the poles.
0: That's the wrong pole.
1: Oh, I was going to say, it's only creepy the first time I got a lap dance.
3: Oh, God.
2: Well, I have to give those guys credit because they are the ones who go out there during all those storms and they give us our power back.
0: Absolutely. Shout out to those guys. Thank you for the call.
2: You got it.
0: Bye-bye. Hey, we have Nauticat passes to give away, and why don't we take the 10th caller right now at 231-941-9558. You know, it's not a specific cruise. You could go anytime this summer whenever they're cruising on the Nauticat, on a catamaran on West Bay. That sounds like a nice, cool thing to do. Let's go to the Miller Lite ticket window and open it.
4: The Miller Lite ticket window is now open.
0: Mickey DeRocher will take the 10th caller right now at 231-941-9558.
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5: The deadline is today for the state lawmakers to approve the fiscal year 2027 budget. It's looking like the votes could take place tomorrow, though. A large omnibus spending bill and school aid fund bill are expected to be approved. House Speaker Matt Hall said last week the budget had been agreed to by the House, the Senate, and the governor's office without any tax increases. Some much-needed financial relief coming our way after President Trump announces he has approved more than $30 million in federal disaster assistance following severe storms and flooding that hit our region in April. Michigan will receive $32 million in federal disaster relief, and funds will help residents in Michigan's first congressional district. This includes the UP, counties like Grand Traverse, Kalkaska, Benzie, and in the northeast side, Alpena, Alcona, Montmorency, Presqu'île,

0: In addition to all the other ones in our district, the April storms brought record rainfall, tornadoes, and severe flooding, many of which we're still dealing with. Michigan State Police West Branch Post investigating a death after a neighbored dispute. Last weekend, troopers were called to the home on Frosh Road in Ogemaw County at about 9 p.m. Early reports show a 34-year-old man walked to his 68-year-old neighbor's home to ask that he quiet his dog when an argument ensued. The argument led to a physical fight with both men falling to the ground. After the fall, the 68-year-old man was taken to the hospital unconscious and not breathing, where he was declared dead. An autopsy has been ordered to determine his exact cause of death.
1: You know what's so dangerous about getting in a fight? I mean, he could possibly kill somebody. Punch somebody in the face, they pass out, they hit their head against a hard surface. I mean, that could be deadly right there, just a fight. You think you're just punching somebody in the face because they deserve it, mm-hmm. and then all of a sudden you're on manslaughter charges.
2: Plus, now you don't know who's got MMA training.
1: Right.
2: Everybody could be... street fighting's a different game now.
0: Yeah. And imagine that guy goes over there, the temperatures just get heated, they both take a swing, because it sounds like they both took a swing.
1: Yeah.
0: And they both fell.
1: Yeah.
0: But one looks like... was older, might have hit his head, and now this guy...
1: Like a dog barking.
0: That's exactly. It's just way out of control. And a popular event in northern Michigan in Oceana County is dealing not with one, but two separate tragedies following this year's Electric Forest Festival. The Michigan State Police Heart Post continuing an investigation after the body of a newborn baby was discovered Sunday morning inside of a portable restroom during routine cleaning. The baby was described as a neonate, so this is a child 4 weeks old or less. And in a separate investigation, the Michigan State Police reported a man who left the festival alone after he reported an alleged criminal incident involving a friend was later found deceased. Now, first, troopers did investigate that call and determined that no crime had occurred at the festival. So the man then left alone. He was later found deceased in a wooded area near where he left his vehicle. Investigators have determined the 28-year-old Jared Jackson of Illinois died by suicide, and there is no indication of foul play, and the investigation on both of them are still ongoing. And we're just days away from the kickoff to the 100th National Cherry Festival. And if you've talked about this, pardon my repeating it, it all starts with the hugely popular U.S. Coast Guard Open Ramp. The event, sponsored by U.S. Coast Guard Auxiliary of Traverse City, gives people a rare chance to get up close with a variety of aircraft, including every air show performer from the National Cherry Festival. So you can meet and chat with skilled pilots, the crew, hear about their flying experiences, and so much more. It's the U.S. Coast Guard Open Ramp. That's this Friday, 5:30, U.S. Coast Guard Air Station, Traverse City.
2: Be fun to bring my dog down if I could stage, like, my dog barking crazily at the pilot. Like, you know, finally, a little payback.
0: Yeah. Right?
2: That's the joke. When I met the Blue Angels, I was like, how does it feel knowing that every dog owner in every city you come in hates you? And we get that a lot.
0: Yeah. Well, and so what do you think is the most stressful state to live in?
1: New York.
0: So this is a study by
2: Texas.
0: Okay, this is a study by Enclave Bioactives Research. So this poll based it on, they looked at the following: depression rates, self-reported health status,
2: and Alaska,
0: and physical levels of activity. And so Michigan ranked in the top, or bottom 10, as it were, I suppose. We are number 8 most stressful states to live in.
2: Really?
0: Yeah.
2: So laid back here.
0: It seems like way to me, but
2: compared to where we come from, things are uptight.
0: West Virginia is America's most stressful state to live in, according to this poll.
2: Virginia.
0: Kentucky
1: they
0: takes second.
1: Yeah. You got the moonshine.
2: Even with all the John Denver help?
0: Well, you've got the Appalachia. You know, a lot of poor.
2: I'm curious. Give me the top 3.
0: West Virginia, Kentucky, and Arkansas.
2: Wow.
0: Poor. A lot of people struggling.
2: All right,
0: that's your news update.
1: Thank you, Michelle. Welcome. Let's go to sports.
2: And sports is brought to you by Purchase IGA, providing you with the purest, freshest meat products every day on US 23 North. Alpena. Tigers now won games 1 and 2 over the Yankees yesterday, 9-3. Afternoon ball today. 135.
1: Nice.
2: Get yourself a bag of candy. Go down and watch the game.
1: Candy's tomorrow.
2: World Cup in USA plays tonight at 8. LeBron James

0: is quitting the Lakers, but not the league, even though...
1: Well, we didn't win, so I'm leaving.
0: Didn't he make it, though? Didn't they? Weren't they in it?
1: They made it to the playoffs.
0: Yeah.
1: But they were 4-0.
0: Someone else that should retire, Serena Williams. She lost at the tennis. There's sports.
1: Wimbledon going on.
0: Yeah, that's what she lost at.
1: All right. And I'm really excited about the USA, Croatia. Where is it? Bosnia tonight? Yeah. Ooh. 8 o'clock. Knockout round. If they win tonight, they're going to go to the Sweet 16, if you will. Let's hit a quick break. We'll play a little Rock Block. People are checking in with their hot jobs. We've got Fran and Cadillac. She's cleaning campground cabins.
0: Somebody's doing the powder coating. Do you know what the powder coating is?
1: No.
0: I think like they put metal in the paint and somehow electronically charge it to make it almost indestructible.
1: Okay.
0: But you gotta bake that stuff in an oven. I don't know. I'm asking if I could take a tour. I want to see the powder coating process. But it's either with magnets or electricity. But that's like the bulletproof almost.
1: Flip is running vents in an attic today.
0: I need Flip to run to my house and fix my hose.
1: Another pouring concrete. Yes, concrete sets up faster with the heat. Let's see. 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All right, keep them coming in. Hot jobs, 231-941-9558. It's 908. We'll get a little Rock Block in here on this hot Wednesday.
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0: The Black Crows on the rock station KLT. It's Omelette and Finster. Let me put my muff back on here. Shut my mic off. Put my muff on. Remember to wash your muff periodically. It's 9:25 with Omelette and Finster here. Let's check the weather and then we'll go to the phones. We're saluting people with hot jobs.
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0: 231-941-9558 while I'm dialing up the weather. And it's just basically the same as yesterday, same as the day before.
1: Same as it ever was.
0: We are in a heat advisory until 8 p.m. tomorrow for all of northern Michigan. Showers and thunderstorms, high up around 92.

0: morning. Oof. Again, 2 days in a row.
1: And then, so 66 on Friday night overnight. This is implying that it's going to be a little better. And then 64 is the low on Saturday night with a set. 4th of July on Saturday, it says 40% chance of showers, mostly cloudy with a high of 82, and then 81 on Sunday with mostly sunny skies. Weekend weather forecast for the 4th of July weekend. The holiday is actually on Friday. Finster's working, but I'm taking it off. National holiday. Let's go to the phones, see what the people have to say. Hot Jobs, good morning, KLT.
2: Fellas,
1: you got a bad signal here, buddy. Can you give that to me again?
2: Morning, fellas.
1: Good morning, Casey the Logger.
2: Hotter than ever since then, laying asphalt.
1: Oh, you are?
2: We're paving driveways today.
1: Oh my God, dude, it's too hot for that.
2: It is hot.
1: I thought you were in the logging business.
2: Retired from logging.
1: Okay. Yeah, we got sort of a bad connection, Casey. I'm going to run along to another call. Good morning, KLT.
3: Good morning. This is my body of the show call.
1: Okay, Lou, go ahead.
3: I just want to say it was very commendable and noble of you to get that girl home yesterday.
1: Yeah, Lou, were you there?
3: That's going to bring you back some good juju.
1: Were you there?
3: No, I was not. I'm going today at the sale.
1: Okay, I got you. Okay, I'll see you over there.
3: Daytime, take care.
1: Daytime baseball, and I'll give you some jukebox money.
3: All right. I won't let you down.
1: Later. I know you never do. Thank you. Good morning, KLT.
4: Good morning. Hey, hold on. Yeah, speaker. Hey, I was just calling. My boyfriend works at Century Sun Hot Metal Tree.
1: Oh, my God.
4: I feel so bad for him every day. So there's ovens all over in the building.
1: Oh, my God.
4: And there's a hot salt bath, which is like glowing flame, like the hot molten lava.
1: Oh, my God.
4: And then they take the metal pieces out to straighten, obviously, and they're just hotter than hell.
1: Yeah, like, that's the hottest it gets.
4: He said anywhere from 2,200 degrees to 300 degrees.
1: That's disgusting.
4: It's terrible. I mean, so he's a guy that, like, he's like, I love winter. You know what I'm saying?
1: Yeah,
4: and we all know why now.
1: I wonder if he loses weight. You know, like, you must lose 5 or 10 pounds in the summer.
4: Actually, I must tell you, he was actually quite heavy for very, very many years, and you would think that.
1: Yeah.
4: But then he got on a regiment, and kind of like Finster, where he is, like, in the gym, watching what he's eating.
1: Wow.
4: Like,
1: awesome.
4: He lost, like, almost 100 pounds.
1: Okay. Well, thanks.
4: But
1: shout out to him.
4: He did that on his own.
1: Thank you for calling, Miss. Bye-bye.
4: All right. Thanks, guys. Have a great day. Bye.
1: People on the text line are checking in. Kurt from the Jolly Dutchman on the east side, he says, working in an engine room of a 70-foot boat while two V6 Detroit diesels. V16 Detroit diesels are roaring right beside you and no airflow.
5: What do you think the 16 represents?
1: 16 cylinders?
5: Hey, I think that's right. I mean, V makes me want to say bow, but I think it's 6 cylinders.
1: Keith from Rogers City says, the engine room and a Great Lakes freighter. Man, those postal workers that are out in this heat have to walk from house to house still.
5: They get great bennies. They're getting paid good for it.
1: Doesn't make it any colder. Good morning. We listened to your interview with Kevin Klein this morning and failed to mention that one of Trevor City. Okay, we're talking hot jobs here. What did we fail to mention?
5: That's my powder coating. I'm going to go take a tour. I want to see it, how it happens.
1: Okay.
5: Yeah. Nice.
1: All right. Keep them coming if you want. If you want to talk about something else, give us a call. Hey, we didn't do the montage this morning because the front row tickets to David Lee Roth on Saturday have been had. Congratulations to Becky Foreman. She solved a 10-song Van Halen montage and will be sitting in the front row Well, we still do have another pair of front row tickets, and we're going to give those out at the show. If you're going to the David Lee Roth show, wear KO.

0: LT, and we could bring you from the back to the front. And that's just possible. I'm not one of those people that are looking. I mean, I'm going to say hi to everybody that has KLT on, but I'm not awarding those tickets.
1: That's me and Terry Ray.
0: Well, you don't want people hounding you?
1: If I see them wearing KLT, they won't hound me. I will see them.
0: Okay, good, good. Wear KLT to the show. Maybe even if you have a white T-shirt, write it on with Sharpie. I don't know. But wear KLT. Camp Omelet shirts qualify as well.
1: So do Metal Nation.
0: Okay. 231-941-9558. It's Omelet and Finster, KLT, and it's time to talk skydiving.
1: Yeah, baby. 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

mixtures, bridge, colors.

It is KLT, the Rock Station, 941 right now with Omelet and Finster. We're making it through hump day, and this heat, man, the heat is on for sure. A couple of people checking in on the text line here from Guzman. Guzman said, I worked at a foundry that was 125 degrees. Everybody was dumping water on.

0: on each other's heads daily. Let's see. UPT is looking like he's hot. He's got some. I don't know if he's got audio for this, but he's got a 10-second audio clip.
1: Hey, fellas, pretty hot out here, too.
2: He curses twice. Yep.
0: Why do you do that to me, UPT?
2: Well, good thing I listened to it, because he accidentally dropped an effer and then said an esser after it because he was like, oh, S, I didn't mean to curse.
0: Well, we got a delay system for stuff like that, but all right. Let's go to the other one. In Tawas, they're plating and powder coating. That seems to be popular around here. Baling hay over in Alpena, hotter than hell. That's Steve and Lisa from Alpena on the text line. Somebody saying hi to Terry on the text line. Well, you might want to text her after 10. Good morning. Okay, got it. We got all the texts, then we can move on.
3: Yep.
0: Let's bring on the five things.
4: And now, it's time for the five things you need to know to be the smartest person at work.
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0: You know what, Finster? 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
2: I'm like Ron Burgundy over here. When it goes, anyway, let me move on. Thank you for the correction. Number one, I always do all the sports. Tigers won. USA plays tonight. Number two, there's a Dunkin' Donuts open right up the street from here, and they start business at 4 a.m. Finally.
0: Yeah.
2: On the way in, there's someplace open.
0: Beautiful.
2: Hopefully
0: it's a
2: Baskin
0: Robbins, too.
2: Number three, Victor Willis is dead. He was the cop front man for the Village People. Not gay, by the way. I mean, I don't know if he was all the time, but I know that he was married to the Rashad, the Mrs. Cosby. She played Claire Huxtable.
0: Yep.
2: I can remember Felicia Rashad?
0: I don't know.
2: Anyway.
0: I never watched that.
2: I wonder if he ever said bye, Felicia. 47 years ago today, the Sony Walkman came out. I remember the Nerf the earphone. Foam. Yep. Yeah.
0: It came out in 1979.
2: And the final thing you need to know. 3 days till David Lee Roth got to go to sleep tonight, tomorrow, and Friday. And then it'll be David Lee Roth Day. And those are the five things you need to know to be the smartest person to work.
0: I'm on cbgreatlakes.com looking at some of the real estate. There's a freaking condo that was just built, and there's a one-bedroom, two-bath, 1,100 square feet, $405,000. Trevor City is so freaking expensive, and that's just a little bitty place. But it's nice. I mean, look at those towers. It's on State Street, too, right downtown. All right, let's hit a quick break, and we will be right back on KLT.
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0: It is KLT, the rock station, and a perfect song for today by YNT. It's Omelet and Finster here on this Wednesday, and on Wednesdays we feature the pet of the week at this time. And boy, we got a big old snuggly dog today. Naomi, good morning.
1: Good morning.
0: And Aria is here as well. Good morning, Aria.
2: Good morning.
0: From the Cherryland Humane Society, we have a dog named Rambo, and that's a perfect name for him, I think.
1: It really is. He's a beefy boy, and he is a pro cuddler.
0: Oh, yeah. Yes. I mean, you think a dog looks intimidating that's that big, and, you know, but, I mean, that's... You want a snuggle bug that looks a little tough in the window, you know?
1: Yeah, sure. Yeah, Aria said on the walk here that he tried to make friends with the statue outside of Nolan's.
0: Yeah. Wow, he's so nice.
1: He's a friendly nice guy. He's 7 years old, has potential with other dogs. Perfect age. No cats for him. He just doesn't really know his own strength. He kind of does like power cuddling. We're sitting on the couch and he kind of body slam cuddles. It's like in the best way. Like, leans oh, man. You. Yeah, so sweet. So he just doesn't know. He's not aggressive at all. He just doesn't really know his own strength for little kids. So probably no go for
0: I'm
1: that.
0: I'm sorry. He carries around a stuffed animal with him.
1: He does. It's a baby.
0: That's hilarious.
3: So do I.
0: So Rambo is 7 years old. He's available at the Cherryland Humane Society. Perfect dog in every way. He's fun. He's playful. He's nice. But again, he looks a little intimidating. But then you like... comes right up to you, and he lives with his stuffed animal.
1: Yes.
0: So

0: Rambo is available at Cherryland Humane Society. The animal adoption fee is $200, and that comes, they come spayed and neutered and with all their shots and microchipped and the whole thing. And that's quite a good, that's a great fee. You can't get current shots and spayed and neutered. And
1: no way.
0: No way for that kind of money.
1: And lifetime training.
0: And lifetime training. If the dog that you adopt from there, they have professional dog trainers that will work with you for a lifetime. Mm-hmm. That's incredible. So cherrylandhumane.org is the website. And you can also call them. And what is your take on this dog, Aria?
2: Oh, he's wonderful. He's a good walk. He's good in the car. He's just a big sweetheart. And
0: yes.
2: I feel like, unlike his namesake, he's looking for a slow life, easy peasy, retiring, you know?
0: Yeah, he's a big, big white dog, and he's got a couple of spots on him.
3: Yeah, he's got little speckly ears. He's so cute.
4: I am in love with this dog. I haven't come up for air yet.
0: They're
1: just making out over there.
0: The phone number at the Cherryland Humane Society is 231-946-5116. And give them a call. What are the hours today?
1: 11 to 5. We're open for walk-ins.
0: Go and meet Rambo. Yes,
4: that dog please. Would love riding around with a Jeep that had no top.
1: Oh, boy.
2: Yeah.
0: It was too hot for
1: he
0: no
1: makes
0: top
1: friends.
0: Today.
1: Yeah, maybe not today.
2: Yeah.
0: All right, you guys, thank you for all you do at the Cherryland Humane Society. And as we always say and remind you, support whatever local shelter that you have. We're lucky to be close to the Cherryland Humane Society, but Little Traverse Bay Humane Society, mm-hmm. You got Sheboygan Humane Society, you got other, just support your local animal shelter, and also the Antrim County Animal Control, and shout out to David Bertinelli over there. And they're doing some amazing things. Let's hand things over to Terry Ray. She's next. She has Tom Kiefer tickets to give away. He's playing the Odawa on July 17th, which is a Friday night. And also, she's got Alpine Chocolate House gift certificates to give away, and they're in Gaylord. All right, you guys have a wonderful day.
1: Thank you.
0: And stay cool. Remember to water your animals and keep them out of the heat and keep them out of the car.
1: Yes.
0: We'll see you tomorrow. Thank you.
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Billy Squire on the Rock Station, KLT. I'm Terry Ray. I had to laugh. I opened up the KLT text line just now. It says, good morning. I'm actually still on hold from calling in to try to win the Naughty Cat cruise passes. This is Eileen from Traverse City. And she wrote that at 10:02. When they did that contest even before Pet of the Week, didn't they, this morning? Eileen's been on hold a long time. She's not now, but I just sent you a note, Eileen, if you're still there. Give me your address and info, and I will mail you those passes for sure. The morning show voice put you on hold and left you on hold, apparently. KLT's weather is brought to you by Pat, Aaron, and Mike at Northern Glass, serving Alpena, Roger City, Hillman, and surrounding areas. Let them walk you through your claims process when it comes to windshield replacement, because accidents happen. It's a hot one again today. There's actually not

0: only a heat advisory that goes until 8 o'clock tomorrow evening. Heat index values up to 101 degrees, which is just stupid hot. But there is also a thunderstorm warning for all of northern Michigan now. Severe thunderstorm watch until 4 o'clock this afternoon from coast to coast across northern Michigan. When it gets this hot, it gets volatile. And so we'll see what happens next. But otherwise, scattered showers, thunderstorms before 2, then scattered showers and thunderstorms after 4. Some of these storms could be severe. Otherwise, partly sunny, hot. Traverse City side, heat index 99, a high of 92 today. Tomorrow, just 87. It's Friday, 86. Saturday, 4th of July, 82. That seems a little more bearable. On the East Coast, you got the showers, whatnot, 89 heat index near 100. Pretty much the same. It's going to be hot, hot, hot, hot. Right now in Alpena, 85 heat index, feels like 95. 77 right now, Harbor Springs, 82 in Cadillac and downtown Traverse City with a heat index of 95, 85 degrees. All right, theme for lunch at the Leedsville Cafe at noontime today. We might go with something else, but right now somebody paid a whole bunch of money to be buried next to Marilyn Monroe. Someone else paid a bunch of money to be buried next to Judy Garland. If you had a bunch of money and there was someone famous or whoever, and you just wanted, like, ooh, I want to be close to Elvis or whatever, who would you pay to spend the afterlife buried next to? Is this too morbid? I don't know. Pat Benatar's coming up, so Stevie Ray Vaughan.
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0: Benatar on the rock station, KLT. She's been here as part of the National Cherry Festival in years past. I mentioned that because Cherry Fest kicks off this week, and KLT will be there loud and proud Saturday. Lots of events. The National Cherry Festival volleyball tournaments begin. The adult tournaments are Saturday and Sunday. The youth tournament is on Monday. And, of course, then Saturday night, KLT presents Diamond David Lee Roth on that Pepsi Bayside Music Stage. We still have another pair of front row tickets to give away for that show. That if you're at the show and you happen to be wearing KLT rockwear of some sort, we just may grab you and take you to the front row and give you front row tickets. How cool would that be? There's just all. And then, of course, we're the sponsors of the Milk Carton Boat Regatta, which is returning this year. Fenster's going to MC that. The Bed Races. We'll be in the parade, the Festival of Races, which will be next Saturday. There's just so many things going on. It's going to be busy, busy, busy, busy. Yes, it is. All right, so I have stuff to give away. I've got what do I have? I have Tom Kiefer of Cinderella tickets to give away. I will do that in 1 hour. Just before noontime at 11:50, I'll open up that Miller Lite ticket window. Tom Kiefer from Cinderella is coming to Odawa Casino's Ovation Hall, and you could be there.
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The National Weather Service has issued a severe thunderstorm warning for the following Michigan counties: Benzie, Grand Traverse, and Leelanau. Effective until 11:59 a.m., the National Weather Service in Gaylord has issued a severe thunderstorm warning for Leelanau County in northern Michigan, Benzie County in northern Michigan, Grand Traverse County in northern Michigan, until 11:45 a.m. Eastern Daylight Time. At 10:59 a.m. Eastern Daylight Time, severe thunderstorms were located along a line extending from 22 miles northwest of Sleeping Bear Point to near Empire, moving east at 60 miles per hour. Hazard: 60 miles per hour wind gusts and quarter size hail. Source: radar indicated. Impact: hail damage to vehicles is expected. Expect wind damage to roofs, siding, and trees. Severe thunderstorms will be near Empire, Sleeping Bear Point, Glen Arbor, Bird.

Fayetteville, Maple City, and Glen Haven around 11:05 a.m. Eastern Daylight Time. Cedar around 11:10 a.m. Eastern Daylight Time. Leland, Bingham, Greelickville, Fuch, and Lake Leelanau around 11:15 a.m. Eastern Daylight Time. Sutton's Bay and Peshawbestown around 11:20 a.m. Eastern Daylight Time. Northport, Omina, Old Mission, and Mapleton around 11:25 a.m. Eastern Daylight Time. Elk Rapids, Grand Traverse Light, and Leelanau State Park around 11:30 a.m. Eastern Daylight Time. Other locations impacted by these severe thunderstorms include Wallen, Good Harbor, Plain Township, and Bates. 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
2: I eat like a kid. I like Chef Boyardee. Their ravioli, and, you know. But they have some stuff I've never seen in the real Italian food world, you know. You ever been in a nice Italian restaurant? Hi, how are you? Like to start with a nice bottle of Chianti and couple of Caesar salads to get started, and I'm gonna have the beefaroni. Some Teenage Mutant Ninja Turtles for the lady.
3: Certain people have good threats too. That's another thing you gotta look out for when you're going to fight people. Threats. Certain people have great threats. Me, myself, I'm not a good threatener. I can't argue. Because I feel like when I argue with people, they say things that's exactly what I said, but a lot better. You know what I mean? If I tell you, hey man, why don't you just shut the hell up? No, why don't you shut the hell up? It's like, I guess I have to after that. I don't know what to say. Rednecks are people that you don't want to argue with. Because rednecks have threats that aren't the same. Rednecks, their threats are a little different. You know what I mean? Rednecks' threats make you think, you know. Boy, I'm going to take your butt just like I did that pig. Oh my God, what? What'd he say? Has anybody seen the pig? Is the pig alive? I don't want to fight unless I know if the pig is alive or not. I don't feel that safe. That's all that is. You gotta know. I've actually ran on friends before. One of my boys got jumped. Like 7 dudes jumped him. I saw it happen too. They beat the mess out of him. I ran. I took off. It's messed up when you leave somebody for dead and they make it. That's pretty deep. Because you don't know what to say to them when you see them again. You don't know what to say. What do you say? If I ran on you and then you survived, I don't know what to say to you. Hey, look who's alive. Hey.
4: I had a friend call me not too long ago. He said, dude, I'm getting married. I want you to sing at my wedding. I'm like, okay, I'd be honored. When are you getting married? He goes, in 2 weeks. I'm like, well, thanks for the heads up. I said, okay, when do you want me to sing to the wedding? He goes, well, when the bride's walking down the aisle. I want you to sing then. I said, well, okay, well, what do you want me to sing? He goes, you pick. Yeah. That's what I was thinking. Half of me's going, no way. The other half of me's like, I can make this a wedding no one's ever going to forget.
5: Got to do.
6: That wouldn't be very appropriate.
5: Heard it from a friend who. Heard it from a friend who. Heard it from another, you've been messing around.
6: That wouldn't be good at all.
5: She's my best friend's girl. But she used to be mine.
6: That wouldn't be good at all. Come on, there's a friend over that one.
5: Well, there's worse. But I still haven't found what I'm looking for. You can't always get what you want, but you can try sometimes. You might find you get what you need.
7: Yeah. Last summer, I got the best party text I've ever gotten from a friend of mine. I ran into one of my friends, J-Mo, at a bar last 4th of July, and he was like, you know when you run into a buddy when you're bar hopping, you're like, what's up, blah, blah, blah, I'm wasted.

0: Dylan, and he just like, I'll see you later, and he just go. So that happened, and I called him the next day, or I texted him like, hey, how did your night end up? And this was his exact text, my favorite thing ever. How'd your night end up? And he texted me back, dude, .. It's a good start. Dude, .. Punched my best friend in the face, broke up with my girlfriend, and my pants. Yes! That is a gold medal right there of partying. When you go to the party Olympics, you just brought home the gold. And the best part is right after that, he wrote, I don't know which one to take care of first.
1: For 14 years, I was an airport shuttle bus driver at the Raleigh-Durham International Airport. I have a book out called My Life Goes Full Circle Every 15 Minutes. Stories of the airport shuttle bus driver. And like a lot of people that don't make a lot of money, I used to have to wear that name tag. Had my first name underneath my occupation. So it said David Van Driver. This lady gets on my shuttle bus. She's like, oh, are you German? It's like, no, actually, I think I'm English or Irish or something. She's like, you know, it's really odd that your last name is Van Driver and you drive a van. Older gentleman on my shuttle bus, and I'm like, what are you doing here in Raleigh-Durham, North Carolina? He's like, I'm here for my 75th high school reunion. I said, wow, 75 years out of high school? I don't mean to be rude or intrusive, but how many other people are you expecting? He said, well, there's at least one more. Somebody sent me an invitation.
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0: The National Weather Service in Gaylord has issued a severe thunderstorm warning for southwestern Benzie County in northern Michigan, Manistee County in northern Michigan, until noon. At 11:12 a.m., a severe thunderstorm was located 9 miles west of Manistee, moving northeast at 45 miles per hour. Hazard, 60 miles per hour wind gusts and quarter-size hail. Source, radar indicated. Impact, hail damage to vehicles is expected. Expect wind damage to roofs, siding, and trees. This severe thunderstorm will be near Manistee, Eastlake, Parkdale, and Orchard Beach State Park around 11:20 a.m. Onekama and Norwalk around 11:25 a.m. Bear Lake, Wildwood, and Pierport around 11:30 a.m. Calib around 11:35 a.m. Brevin around 11:40 a.m. Other locations impacted by the severe thunderstorm include Star Crossing and Premarquette State Forest. For your protection, move to an interior room on the lowest floor of a building. Repeating, a severe thunderstorm warning has been issued until noon for the following counties in Michigan, Benzie and Manistee.
1: 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KLT, the

0: rockstar.
1: Nickelback on the rock station. KLT, I'm Terry Ray, the ambassador of fun. Tracy has arrived. One thing you missed a minute ago. Oh, wait, I dropped it. One sec. Oh, okay, I got it.
2: Boy, bending over sounds a little different these days, Terry. Are you okay over there? Wow, I don't even know what that sound was. There was a lot of, it sounded like a broken glow stick.
1: That was
2: crack, crack, crack, crack.
1: Okay. Me bending over. Before you got here, McDonald's actually arrived. Yeah, because today, July 1st, fans can score a free limited edition FIFA World Cup collectible cup with a $7 minimum purchase available through the McDonald's app. Each collectible cup is part of a limited run series celebrating global soccer icons and culture, turning every meal into a way to show team pride and join the moment. And so the folks at McDonald's here in Traverse City brought us a bunch of Big Macs and fries and chicken nuggets and Cokes and these cups. And so I opened the first one. They're all packaged. Got Beckham, the first one.
2: Yeah.
1: That's pretty cool.
2: Wow, huh? This is super cool with Beckham on it. I'll drink out of this.
1: Okay, well, heck each one.
2: I'm Freaky Spice. Yeah, wow, dang, look at him.
1: Yeah, get you feeling that cup up. Yeah, each one's got something different. Maybe I'll open them while you're doing... 3 minutes with Tracy.
2: It's at this point, it's a half hour, everybody, because there's so much going on. Okay, I have weeded it out.
1: Wait, it's brought to you by Critter.

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1: Okay, plenty of East Side summer fun going on right now. Saturday the 4th, Sheboygan's Parade is going to be at 10 o'clock. Fireworks at dusk right over the fairgrounds. Alanson's Parade starts at 11. Onaway's Parade begins at noon, and they have live music at the beer tent Saturday night. Atlanta's Parade is at 11. Johannesburg's fireworks start at dusk right there near the school. In Harrisville, they've raised over $37,000, I saw on Facebook yesterday, for their big fireworks on Saturday the 4th. That's going to be lit. Okay, downtown Alpena's got Friday fun with a free foam party with Cosmic Shaved Ice from 6 to 8 at Starlight Beach. And then there's fireworks at dusk Friday night at the waterfront pier. Saturday, they have the 5K run and walk, the sandcastle contest at the Starlight Beach, and the downtown parade at 11, downtown Alpena. Centrally on Friday, I love it, wiener dog races. I always just pick things I like. Anyway, wiener dog races, Friday morning at 10 o'clock. It's in Jean Jardine Park in Harbor Springs. Seth Bernard and Jordan Hamilton are going to play live in Gaylord's Claude Shannon Park. That's going to be Friday night at 7, and Shanty Creek's fireworks are Friday night. The Otsego Lake fireworks in Gaylord are also Friday night. So check this all out online. There's also the annual boat parade, Otsego Lake Boat Parade, Saturday the 4th at 4. Indian Rivers Parade is going to start Saturday the 4th at 10 o'clock. Their fireworks are right there at dusk on Burt Lake. Harbor Springs is having a huge celebration. They've got their Paul Revere run. They've got a parade. They have the Jelly Roll Blues Band. Yes, please. Fireworks at dusk right there in Harbor Springs. And then Charlevoix is celebrating their 50 years since they sent that record for the world's largest cherry pie. And they're going to have a pie eating contest, live music, family activities, all from 1 to 4. Here on the west side, Traverse City Pit Spitters take on the Kalamazoo Growlers at home tonight, tomorrow night, and Friday night. And guess what? Fireworks all three nights.
0: Friday night is Military Appreciation Night, and I'm going to be there. We're bringing Thunder Truck on Friday night. You're talking about Pit Spitters,
1: it's
0: right?
1: It's the Pit Spitters.
0: Yeah, Friday night. Okay. Oh,
1: absolutely awesome. Larry's Dunes and Dogs is a brand new event. It's going to be held in memory of Lawrence Boyd the 4th, who was the parking services employee, who was tragically killed last November. Anyway, it's in Glen Arbor tomorrow at 11. But here's, Terry, it's just for you. There's a bike ride, a dog parade, a walk, a costume contest, all of that with dogs, silent auction, and it's going to benefit the Great Lakes Humane Society and Sleeping Bear Dunes.
0: Aww.
1: So there's Slopeside Fun tomorrow night at Crystal Mountain Resort in Thompsonville, lawn games, chairlift rides, live music, food, drinks, and fireworks. Fabulous Horn Dogs. Yes, please. They're going to perform live Friday night at 7 up in Northport, right there at the pavilion at the marina. And it's a gorgeous setting for a super fun show. Follow it up with Leland's Fireworks Friday night at 9. And then Saturday the 4th, let me tell you, if you don't see fireworks, just drive to the left about 15 feet and you're going to find them in another town. Frankfurt's Parade is going to be Saturday the 4th at 10. And then they have fireworks right there at the public beach. There's free concert Saturday at the Traverse City Civic Center. You know what, that amphitheater? They're going to have the TC Philharmonic performing patriotic music at noon. And then blues, jazz, and funk with the Schleppenbach Kids at 7. And then, of course, the 100th National Cherry Festival kicks off early this year. It's going to Friday night, U.S. Coast Guard's air show is from 5:30 to 8. That's super cool. The Very Fair Cherry Flying Pancake Breakfast is Saturday the 4th. There's a bike race, beach volleyball, the big air show, 1 to 4 over West Bay. There's pit spitting. And then, of course, KLT presents David Lee Roth Saturday night. And I checked it out. There are still some seats available, so join us. Also going to have the fireworks on the 4th about 10:30 over West Bay. Sunday is the other air show from 1 to 4. They also have the Arts and Crafts Fair and the Classic Car Show, both right there on Union Street Sunday. Cherry Picnic and Bow Wow and Soldier Boy that night. Monday has the volleyball tournament, the bike ride, the Veterans Appreciation in the beer tent. There's also the Bubblegum Blow and then country shows Chase Matthew and Lauren Alina. Tuesday, Pet Show. Pet Show is the Tuesday at F&M Park in the morning. The 33rd annual Grand Traverse Band of Ottawa and Chippewa Indians.

0: Yep.
1: And of course, KLT presents Daughtry on stage. Friday is the Diaper Derby, the Air Dogs, and Justin Moore takes the stage. And Saturday, the big Festival of Races presented by KLT. Mm-hmm. And the Cherry Royal Parade starting at 11:15 downtown Front Street, and fireworks that night as well. All that going on. If you don't have fun, this is your own fault. I have helped you out. You have, you know where to go and right. what to do.
0: Thank you. That's the ambassador of fun, Tracy, right there. And thank you. And thanks to our sponsor, Critter Control. So McDonald's, I opened all these cups while you were going through the list.
1: Yes.
0: All right. So over there, what's that guy's name again?
1: Your David Beckham.
0: David Beckham. All right. And this one's Pulisic.
1: Okay.
0: And he's got his picture on it. And this one, this guy is Lamine Yamal. And look at him. He's cute.
1: Oh, yeah.
0: And then Ronaldo Dino from Ronald. Yeah, that guy. And Sun. I don't know. I don't watch soccer.
1: Well, and football? It's football. We have to call it football. Now,
0: but anyway, the cups are cool.
1: If they had Gibbs on here, if they have Hutch on here, we would know who they all were.
0: We would.
1: So, but and we all just know Beckham.
0: Yeah, but
1: okay.
0: Because FIFA fans at McDonald's today, July 1st, $7 get and you get the free World Cups.
1: With, and it's tasty food, and it's bag in a, it's food in a bag out a window. You don't get faster.
0: ACDC's coming up. So are the Romantics.
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0: The Romantics on the Rock Station. 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Not only is there still a heat advisory till tomorrow night, there's a severe thunderstorm watch that goes till 4 o'clock. Now there's a severe thunderstorm warning until just like the next half hour or so. And that is for Leelanau, Benzie, and Grand Traverse counties. And winds up to 60 miles per hour, nickel-size hail. Expect damage to roof, siding, and trees. And it's moving right through. It may have gone by you by now, but for your protection, move to an interior room or lowest floor of a building. If you're on a lake, get away from the water and move indoors or inside a vehicle. Lightning can strike out to 15 miles from the parent thunderstorm. If you can hear thunder, you're close enough to be struck by lightning. Move to safe shelter now. Do not be caught on the water in a thunderstorm. So if you're out and about, get in as soon as you can. And the straight up forecast is still a severe thunderstorm watch for everyone. Right now in Alpena, you got sunshine. It's 87. It feels like 100, but it's 87. Scattered showers and thunderstorms for you folks starting after 2 o'clock and high of 89. Tomorrow, maybe rain, 90 the high. But it's moving through right now on the west coast of northern Michigan. So take cover. 87 right now, Alpena, 74 Harbor Springs. It's 84 in Cadillac and downtown Traverse City. Thunderstorm light rain sitting at 83. The heat index, 92. All right, as we get closer to noontime and lunch at the Leedsville Cafe, yes is on the way. Also, I'm going to open up the Miller Lite ticket window. I've got tickets for the front man of Cinderella, Tom Kiefer's, coming to Odawa Casino's Ovation Hall. I'm going to give some of those passes up.
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0: Hey, it's Terry Ray. Chances are pretty good you've heard me talking about Northern Michigan weight loss. What a great crew. 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

0: The National Weather Service in Gaylord has issued a severe thunderstorm warning for southeastern Leelanau County in northern Michigan, Grand Traverse County in northern Michigan, southwestern Sheboygan County in northern Michigan, western Otsego County in northern Michigan, Antrim County in northern Michigan, western Crawford County in northern Michigan, southern Emmett County in northern Michigan, Kalkaska County in northern Michigan, Charlevoix County in northern Michigan, until 12:30 p.m. At 11:41 a.m., severe thunderstorms were located along a line extending from near Norwood to near Torch Lake to near Kingsley, moving east at 60 miles per hour. Hazard, 60 miles per hour wind gusts and nickel-size hail. Source, law enforcement. At 11:40 a.m., law enforcement reported power lines down northwest of Honor. Impact, expects damage to roofs, siding, and trees. Severe thunderstorms will be near Charlevoix, Bel Air, Ellsworth, Central Lake, Norwood, Fife Lake, Williamsburg, Rapid City, Barker Creek, and Kewaden around 11:45 a.m. East Jordan, Kalkaska, Ironton, South Boardman, and Jordan Township around 11:50 a.m. Petoskey, Boyne City, Mansalona, Antrim, Horton Bay, Young State Park, Bayshore, Warner Township, and Dare around 11:55 a.m. Harbor Springs, Elmira, Boyne Falls, Alba, Sigma, and Walloon Lake around noon. Conway, Petoskey State Park, Clarion, and Bayview around 12:05 p.m. Gaylord, Alanson, Vanderbilt, Reasoner's Corner, and Odin around 12:10 p.m. Pelston.
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0: Tom Petty and the Heartbreakers on the rock station, KLT. I'm Terry Ray. I got this call.
1: Hey, I just want to let you know, if anybody is going down River Road between Kingsley and, what is this road? Anyways, there's a bunch of big limbs down. I mean, they're going to have to be careful.
0: Garfield, between Garfield and you get onto River Road going over toward Keystone. Apparently, big limbs, she went on to say, it looked like, you know, almost like a twister went through. Be careful on the roadways. There's still that severe thunderstorm warning across northern Michigan. It's near Kingsley right now, moving at 60 miles per hour with wind gust and nickel-sized hail. And it's everybody batten down the hatch and get inside. If you're on the water, get off the water. That is what the National Weather Service is suggesting at this time. Seems like a pretty good suggestion. Getting closer to noontime and lunch at the Leedsville Cafe. 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They're open Wednesdays through Saturdays. 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Follow them on Facebook for daily specials. And they are a sponsor of lunch at the Leedsville Cafe. Before we get to the noontime hour, I promised I'd give away some tickets for this guy right here.

The National Weather Service has issued a severe thunderstorm warning for the following Michigan counties, Crawford and Escoda, effective until 12:56 p.m. The National Weather Service in Gaylord has issued a severe thunderstorm warning for Crawford County,

0: Northern Michigan, Western Escoda County, in Northern Michigan. Until 12:45 p.m. Eastern Daylight Time. At 11:55 a.m. Eastern Daylight Time, a severe thunderstorm was located near Grayling, moving east at 25 miles per hour. Hazard: 60 miles per hour wind gusts and quarter-size hail. Source: radar indicated. Impact: hail damage to vehicles is expected. Expect wind damage to roofs, siding, and trees. This severe thunderstorm will be near Lovells and Red Oak around 12:20 p.m. Eastern Daylight Time. Precautionary/preparedness actions. For your protection, move to an interior room on the lowest floor of a building. Large hail, damaging wind, and continuous cloud-to-ground lightning are occurring with this storm. Move indoors immediately. Lightning is one of nature's oil-yuvly dinklers. Remember, if you can hear thunder, you are close enough to be struck by lightning.
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The National Weather Service has issued a severe thunderstorm warning for the following Michigan counties: Manistee and Wexford. Effective until 12:59 p.m., the National Weather Service in Gaylord has issued a severe thunderstorm warning for western Wexford County in northern Michigan, southeastern Manistee County in northern Michigan, until 12:45 p.m. Eastern Daylight Time. At 11:59 a.m. Eastern Daylight Time, a severe thunderstorm was located over Brethren, or 16 miles east of Manistee, moving east at 40 miles per hour. Hazard: 60 miles per hour wind gusts and quarter-size hail. Source: radar indicated. Impact: hail damage to vehicles is expected. Expect wind damage to roofs, siding, and trees. This severe thunderstorm will be near Dublin around 12:05 p.m. Eastern Daylight Time. Harrietta and Yuma around 12:10 p.m. Eastern Daylight Time. Boone and Huxeyville around 12:15 p.m. Eastern Daylight Time. Cadillac and Mowaka around 12:25 p.m. Eastern Daylight Time. Mitchell State Park around 12:30 p.m. Eastern Daylight Time. Other locations impacted by the severe thunderstorm include Star Crossing. Precautionary/preparedness actions. For your protection, move to an interior room on the lowest floor of a building. If on the water, get away from the water and move indoors or inside a vehicle. Remember, lightning can strike out to 15 miles from the parent thunderstorm. If you can hear thunder, you are close enough to be struck by lightning. Move to safe shelter now.

0: 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This is a really, really dark topic, but let's see if it goes anywhere. 231-941-9558. 231-941-9558. 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

0: Zeppelin, as in Led Zeppelin, on the rock station KLT. As severe thunderstorms come across northern Michigan, Grand Traverse, Sheboygan, Otsego, Antrim, Crawford, Emmett, Kalkaska, Charlevoix counties are all in line for the thunderstorm warning as it moves across northern Michigan. And now 70-mile-an-hour wind gust, nickel-sized hail. Law enforcement are saying wind damage and power outages are being reported all across northern Michigan. Expect considerable tree damage, likely damage to mobile homes, roofs, and outbuildings. And yeah, if you're in Petoskey, Boyne City, East Jordan, Mansalona, Antrim, Sharon, Orton Bay, Young State Park, Bayshore, Sigma, Elmira, Boyne Falls, Alba, all across northern Michigan, it's on the move. So beware, get indoors if you can, and definitely get off the water. So it is lunch at the Leedsville Cafe, KLT, K-Town. Dennis says, PSA, power is out, Lodi, south of Kalkaska. Firefighter Al sent a note, we lost power in Lake Ann, listening to you on a battery radio. Yeah, Polecat Johnny wrote on the text line, dark topic, especially when there's a scary thunderstorm nearby, Terry. Yes. Yes, it is a very dark topic. And I might change it. Maybe we should just make it weather related since, stormy weather of some sort or weather related of some sort. Here's one from the KLT radio app. Back on the topic of if you could be married, not married, but buried next to someone famous, who would you choose?
1: Yo, Terry, happy second day of summer.
0: Oh, wait, that's not you. I don't even know. That's like from a week ago. Uh-oh, there's a ghost in the machine. Let's see. Here, let's try it again. See what pops up. Hello?
2: All right. Mine would be Matthew, and we'd be riding the storm out.
0: Oh, well, that's perfect both ways with the storm and who you'd want to be buried next to, Matthew McConaughey. Who is still alive, so I don't know if he's a good... this might be the worst topic ever. It is lunch at the Leedsville Cafe, R-E-O-K-L-T.

Ah, very fitting song for the day. REO on the rock station. KLT, severe thunderstorm warning still in effect. It seems to be moving. It's coming through Gaylord about now. Going to hit Vanderbilt area, coming across Traverse City, heading to the east, a straight line through, and take cover. Take care. It's 70-mile-an-hour winds, gust, whoo. Nickel-sized hail, that could cause some damage. It is lunch at the Leedsville Cafe here on KLT, and lots of notes. Mitch is on the text line, says, lots of trees down in the Interlaken area. Next to someone, I've seen a few cars crossed by the trees. Lots of trees. No punctuation. Lots of trees down in the Interlaken area. Next to someone, I've seen a few cars crossed by the trees. What? Anyway, it is lunch at the Leedsville Cafe. And how about, here's a very fitting song. I love this version of this song. This is Creed with their take on the Doors classic, Riders on the Storm. Here we go. Ooh, it's raining inside your radio. It's a rock station. KLT.

The National Weather Service has issued a severe thunderstorm warning for the following Michigan counties: Antrim, Charlevoix, Sheboygan, Crawford, Kalkaska, Montmorency, Oscoda, and Otsego. Effective until 1:19 p.m., the National Weather Service in Gaylord has issued a severe thunderstorm warning for southern Sheboygan County in northern Michigan, Otsego County in northern Michigan, east central Antrim County in northern Michigan, Crawford County in northern Michigan, eastern Kalkaska County in northern Michigan, western Montmorency County in northern Michigan, southeastern Charlevoix County in northern Michigan, western Oscoda County in northern Michigan. Until 1:15 p.m. Eastern Daylight Time. At 12:18 p.m. Eastern Daylight Time, severe thunderstorms were located along a line extending from near Boyne Falls, 2.8 miles south of Alberta Sharon, moving east at 40 miles per hour. Hazard: 70 miles per hour wind gusts. Source: law enforcement. Wind damage and power outages has been reported across various portions of northern Lower Michigan. Impact: expect considerable tree damage. Damage is likely to mobile homes, roofs, and outbuildings. Severe thunderstorms will be near Gaylord, Elmira, Frederick, Boyne Falls, Otsego Lake State Park, and Waters around 12:25 p.m. Eastern Daylight Time. Grayling, Vanderbilt, and Hartwick Pines State Park around 12:30 p.m. Eastern Daylight Time. Spar around 12:35 p.m. Eastern Daylight Time. Lovells and Chester Township around 12:40 p.m. Eastern Daylight Time. Lewiston, Eastern Corps.

Wow, that's a cool version of that song, Creed, on the rock station KLT. It is Lunch at the Leedsville Cafe. That's on their Arms Wide Open retrospective, if you're looking for it. All right, it's a stormy day in northern Michigan, and a severe thunderstorm warning as the storms move across the state. Batten down the hatches, my friends. Many of you are jumping in on the KLT text line, and Ann in Traverse City, how about some Rock You Like a Hurricane? How about it? Scorpions, it's a rock station. KLT.

0: Lynyrd Skynyrd on the rock station KLT. I'm Terry Ray. It is lunch at the Leedsville Cafe. We have a special guest. Eva is here. Say hello.
1: Hello.
0: Welcome to the cafe. And you had a song request. Do you want to introduce it yourself?
1: Yes. We're going to play Couldn't Stand the Weather, Stevie Ray Vaughan.
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The

0: great Stevie Ray Vaughan in Double Trouble on the rock station KLT. I'm Terry Ray. It is lunch at the Leedsville Cafe as the storms move across northern Michigan. It's definitely a hot one, and still severe thunderstorm warning right on top of the Gaylord area, and that lasts until 1:15, so just a little bit longer. The severe thunderstorm warning as of right now is for Sheboygan, Otsego, Crawford, Montmorency, Charlevoix, and Oscoda counties. 60-mile-an-hour wind gusts and penny-sized hail are expected now, but power outages and wind damage have been reported across northern Michigan. Please don't be out on the water. If you are, get off the water. And there's still a heat advisory. That's till 8 o'clock tonight. Severe thunderstorm watch for all of us until 4 o'clock this afternoon. But the warning is for those specific areas until 1:15 as of right now. We'll see. It is KLT's forecast straight up. Hang on, I got to bend down and get something. I'll try not to make creaky noises. Okay, I got... It had to be here to appreciate it, but you aren't. KLT's straight-up forecast. And not the keyboard and the mouse and everything off the counter. 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Delivered and picked up, they have what you need for cattle, equine, swine, poultry, and companion animals. And straight-up forecast, Traverse City. It's a hot one. Showers, possibly a thunderstorm, 92 the high. Heat index values as high as 100. Pretty much the same on the East Coast, on the Alpena side. And but with these storms moving through, it's definitely cooling things down. Right now in Alpena, it says thunderstorm in vicinity, it's 88. The heat index, 99. In Cadillac right now, 84, overcast, Harbor Springs, 72, downtown Traverse City. We were 80-something earlier, and after that storm moved through, it's just shy of 70 now. But it's going to heat back up, but that's got to be relief. It's very rainy looking, but 69 in Traverse City. More of your suggestions are coming up on lunch at the Leedsville Cafe. We're doing weather-related songs, all right? All right.
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0: How about some When Will It Rain?
1: Ah, Jackal, yes. Good day there. It's lunch at the Leedsville Cafe. KLT.

0: Jackal on the Rock Station. KLT, it is lunch at the Leetsville Cafe on a smoking hot, hot Wednesday. And we're under an extreme heat advisory warning, whatever, until tomorrow night. So it's going to keep on going. I hope you've been finding ways to stay cool and keeping your family cool, including your pets. Never leave them in a closed vehicle. Even the window cracked. Way too hot for any of that. Leave them home. Hopefully you have air conditioning or at least a shady spot to be, fresh water, you know. 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Open Wednesday through Saturday from 8 till 2 with extended dinner hours on Friday and Saturday. All right, let's play Terry Ray's 5 and 10 challenge. All right, my most excellent 5 and 10 challenge. This is where I give you a topic, and you'll have 10 seconds to name 5 things within that topic. Let's say I said 5 towns in northern Michigan, and it would go tick, tick, tick, and you go Traverse City, Elk Rapids, Alpena, Oscoda, Sheboygan, or whatever. That's not going to be the topic, but that's how the game works, all right? And up for grabs, how about a $25 gift card to Alpine Chocolate House of Gaylord, Boyne City, Manistee, Plymouth, and Sault Ste. Marie, a family tradition since 1985. And if you've never been inside an Alpine Chocolate House, oh, it's amazing. You walk in, it's like chocolate everywhere, chocolate everything. All right, I'm going to take caller 9 to play the game. If you haven't won in the last 30 days, you're on. 231-941-9558. Good luck right now.
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4: Hi, KLT. Who's this?
5: Lois.
4: Lois, where are you calling from?
5: Hubbard Lake.
4: Hi, Lois from Hubbard Lake. Have you gotten any of the rainstorms coming through there?
5: Right now. It's booming. Yeah, it's booming and it's raining.
4: Ah, yeah, it's rolling across the state. All right, so have you heard the 5 in 10 challenge?
5: Somewhat.
4: All right, so I will give you a topic, and you will have 10 seconds to name 5 things that are within this topic, all right? So take a deep breath. Are you ready?
5: Yeah.
4: Okay. We have a holiday coming up this weekend. Name 5 other holidays that happen throughout the year in 10 seconds. Go.
5: Labor Day, Memorial Day, Easter, Halloween, Christmas.
4: Yeah, okay. You may. With plenty of time to spare, you have done that. Yes. All right. You know your holidays. And of course,
5: yeah, I enjoy them.
4: 4th of July is this coming Saturday already. All right, so you have got a gift card to Alpine Chocolate House, and I hope the storm passes by and you're safe.
5: Yes, me too.
4: Now, you know what else starts this Saturday? 4th of July, the kickoff of the National Cherry Festival, and so many things going on in northern Michigan. It's supposed to cool down by then. At least we hope so, huh? Finishing off lunch at the Leedsville Cafe. How about... cue the band that we're done. We're done with the band. Thank you. Thank you, band. Here.
6: Hey, Terry, how about Johnny Lang, Still Raining?
4: Ah, yeah, that's such a great song. Yeah.
6: Yeah.
4: Yeah. Yeah. Yeah. It's a rock station. KLT.

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1: Rumors spreading around in that Texas town about the shack outside the game. You know what I'm talking about. Just let me know if you're gonna go to that whole mile on the range. They got a lot of nice girls.

0: You Too on the rock station KLT. That comes from the Rattle and Hum release with the Voices of Freedom. I'm Terry Ray. Good afternoon. Lots of you sending in texts and pictures. One of you, hail, heavy winds, thunder and lightning. Just lost power again at Rush Lake in Atlanta, Michigan. Oh, Michelle is the name. Montmorency Township with a picture and everything. Oh, man, it is coming down. Yeah. And then Shannon wrote, hey, this is Shannon. I won Weird Al tickets for this Friday in Grand Rapids, but we had some stuff come up. Won't be able to make it. If you want to pass along my info to someone who would like them, I'd be happy to transfer them. Okay, because we emailed her tickets, so she could email them to you. So if there's anybody who would like Weird Al tickets, I believe that show is this Friday night. It is at the Acrisure Amphitheater. I've got Shannon's info, so the first one of you that gets with me and they're like, yeah, I would like to go, 231-941-9558, and I will pass on the info, all right? All right. This weekend on KLT's My Tunes, we've chosen who's going to be on, Albert Parman of Kalkaska. I chose him because he sent in a list of all kinds of songs that are perfect for the 4th of July, and I'm sure he did that on purpose. So Albert's going to be representing Northern Michigan on KLT's My Tune Saturday at noon. Paul Kleinbrell of Gaylord will do it Sunday at noon. Neither one of them are a stranger to My Tunes. You could do the same. Just submit a 10-song list to WKLT.com, and maybe we'll choose you. Not only will you make it on the radio with your music, you'll also win a $25 gift card to Rustic Hog Barbecue Bar and Grill on South Main Street and Lake City. So have at it, my friends. Aerosmith's coming up this afternoon. So is one from Melissa, and we'll check the forecast.
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The National Weather Service has issued a severe thunderstorm warning for the following Michigan counties are Aanok, Gladwin, Ogemaw, and Roscommon, effective until 2:06 p.m. The National Weather Service in Gaylord has issued a severe thunderstorm warning for west central Aanok County, in northern Michigan, northern Gladwin County, in northern Michigan, southwestern Ogemaw County, in northern Michigan, southeastern Roscommon County, in

0: Michigan until 2 p.m. Eastern Daylight Time. At 1:21 p.m. Eastern Daylight Time, a severe thunderstorm was located near Skeels, or 11 miles northwest of Gladwin, moving northeast at 35 miles per hour. Hazard: 60 miles per hour wind gusts and quarter-size hail. Source: radar indicated. Impact: hail damage to vehicles is expected. Expect wind damage to roofs, siding, and trees. This severe thunderstorm will be near Nestor Township and Skeels around 1:25 p.m. Eastern Daylight Time. Hockaday and Twin Lakes area around 1:30 p.m. Eastern Daylight Time. Bowmanville around 1:40 p.m. Eastern Daylight Time. Precautionary/preparedness actions. Remain alert for a possible tornado. Tornadoes can develop quickly from severe thunderstorms. If you spot tornado, go at once into the basement or
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6: Second floor, hardware, children's wear, ladies' lingerie. Oh, good morning, Mr. Tyler. 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

Melissa on the Rock Station, KLTM, Terry Ray, good afternoon. Those severe thunderstorms have now moved across and are over Alpena and Presque Isle counties in northern Michigan. Until 2 o'clock, you are under a severe thunderstorm warning, and 60-mile-an-hour wind gusts, nickel-sized hail, expect damage to roof sidings and trees, and everybody from Posen to Murray.

0: Birds to Rogers City to Alpena are all feeling it about now, and includes Devil's Lake and all through there. So for your protection, move to an interior room or the lowest floor of a building if you can possibly do that. And definitely don't be on the water, but that severe thunderstorm warning now on the east side of northern Michigan. It has touched a lot of us as it has moved across, but be careful, my friends, for sure. KLT's forecast is for Pellston General Store. 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Open daily from 6 till 9. Heat advisory still goes on until tomorrow evening at 8 o'clock. Severe thunderstorm watch for much of northern Michigan till 4 o'clock today. Otherwise, showers, thunderstorms possible. High of 92, heat index high as 100. Tomorrow, maybe some rain early on, otherwise gradual clearing, and 85 the high. 85 sounds nice. 84 on Friday, 82 on Saturday, the 4th of July, 80 on Sunday. We can do that. That's better than feeling like it's 100. Right now in Alpena, you got the thunderstorms in your vicinity. It's currently 78 degrees. Heat index has backed off because of the stormy weather. It feels like 80 right now. 68 with rain in Harbor Springs. 68 sunshine in Cadillac and downtown Traverse City. Just shy of 70. It definitely cooled down when that storm went through. We'll see if we heat back up. Coming up this afternoon, Pink Floyd, Foreigner, and more.
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2: 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And have you done the crown? 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
1: 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Oh. 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

That's some wishful thinking for a lot of people right now. It is a hot one in northern Michigan as the storms have moved across. It looks like they're out of our area now, I think. I don't know. On the East Coast, you guys still getting hit? It looks like they've moved off onto the water now. But you may still be seeing a little bit. But that definitely helped cool things down, at least for a moment. But for how long, I don't know. We have so many things going on with KLT. Of course, this weekend, the opening of the National Cherry Festival. KLT welcomes David Lee Roth to that Pepsi Bayside Music Stage. Tickets are on sale now at cherryfestival.org. We still have another pair of front row tickets to give away. We're going to do that right at the show. So if you show up and you've got KLT Rockwear in on, we may just take you right to the front row. Becky Foreman. She's the gal who solved the 10-song Van Halen montage that we were playing for a couple days there. She'll be sitting in the front row. I made it a tiny bit easier. This is what the 10-song montage sounded like.

0: Panama, Jump Hot for Teacher, Dancing in the Streets, Beautiful Girls, Pretty Woman, The Cradle Will Rock, and Drop Dead Legs. That was the 10 songs in the montage. In case you missed that part, a winner came through yesterday afternoon with Squatch, which was pretty impressive. But we still have another pair of those front row tickets. We may have actually some other hidden tickets, too, that we might give away between now and Saturday. And by might, I mean, yeah, we're going to open up that Miller Lite ticket window. So good luck, one and all. All right, have yourselves a fabulous afternoon. I hope you find ways to stay cool and definitely take care of your pets as well. Make sure they've got a cool spot, fresh water, whatnot. They feel the same thing you feel, you know what I mean? Have a great afternoon, though. We've got the 4 at 4 at 4:04 with Sweet and Savory Pie Company. 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Plus, Squatch has John Cougar Mellencamp tickets loaded up in that Miller Lite ticket window that he will be giving away. So have yourselves a fabulous afternoon, my friends. I will chat with you again tomorrow. Oh, also, happy birthday to Lefty, who called me. I almost forgot. Happy birthday, Lefty. All right.
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0: up for today. We've got the 4 at 4 and 4:04. Today brought to you by the Sweet and Savory Pie Company. I'll also have a giveaway from them. We have the work release program, of course, in the 5 o'clock hour. Never too early to get your requests in. The number here at the KLTTVCAirport.com studio line is 231-941-9558, also known as 231-941-WKLT. That works as a landline or a text line, and if you do request a tune, you got to include your name. That's how your tune gets played. We also have Smash or Trash tonight, and I'm pretty excited. We've got a new tune by Deep Purple called Diablo. And, it's been a long time since they've had an album out. Pretty excited. The lead guitarist was saying that, what they're releasing in this new album is compatible with, like, Highway Star and Smoke on the Water. And it's a nice dynamic balance of fun and the music that they made back from 69 to 73. So we'll be doing that. Smash or Trash, of course, is brought to you by the Black Bear Grill. I have a giveaway from them as well. And let's see. Oh, I'm also going to be opening up the KLT Miller Lite ticket window with some tickets to Mellencamp. I'll be doing that in the 3 o'clock hour. Make sure you're listening. But right now, let's get caught up on the weather. Currently, 72 degrees in Traverse, Cadillac, and Alpena. Overnight low should be 70 tonight. We have thunderstorms on and off throughout the evening. Tomorrow's high, 85, starts off with showers, then gets sunny. Friday, looks like we have a chance of showers again, high of 84. Friday night, showers likely on and off throughout the day. And then, looks like Saturday, 82 with a chance of showers, turning to thunderstorms later at night. 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All right, let's get back into the music. What do you say? Yeah, we've got Queen and Journey coming up right after this.
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KLT The Rock Station, Bruce Springsteen. He's got a hungry heart. Got Squatch here with you, and I think my heart has indigestion. It is hump day. Hope everybody is doing okay in that rain and the wind. And boy, we had all kinds of crazy messages about the weather. We'll keep you in the loop here in just a minute. But first, I want to tell you what we have lined

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0: Journey on the Rock Station, KLT, Wheel in the Sky. Squatch here with you on a hump day. And, you know, speaking of Journey, we had a winner yesterday that journeyed up to front row for the David Lee Roth concert. That is on July 4th. Congratulations, Becky Foreman. And we're looking for another couple of people that might want to journey on up to the front row. What you need to do is wear KLT Rockwear to the show on July 4th. And if we spot you in the crowd, we're going to move you up to front row. If you want more information about all the concerts and contests that we have going on, you can always log on to WKLT.com. We got Stones coming up next.
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2: This is Mark Schlett, and here are some of the stories we're working on for Up North Live News at 6. Thousands of Northern Michigan residents were without power as strong storms moved through the region early Wednesday afternoon, including 2,200 customers on Old Mission Peninsula. Another large outage was reported in southern Grand Traverse and Wexford counties, where 1,900 customers were impacted. For the latest on power outages, you can hit up upnorthlive.com. President Trump has approved $32 million in disaster aid for Michigan. The announcement was made via Truth Social, saying the funding was for severe storms, tornadoes, and flooding. He did not specify which areas will be receiving that funding. It comes after Governor Whitmer appealed a decision by the Federal Emergency Management Agency after they denied federal assistance for those affected by tornadoes that hit Branch, Cass, and St. Joseph counties. An Antrim County resident made a $1,400 donation to the Antrim County Sheriff's Office to support law enforcement autism awareness programs. Earlier in the month, officers and central dispatchers went through training to improve communication and interactions between law enforcement and individuals with autism. The Sheriff's Office started with 6 kits that included things like fidget toys, a weighted blanket, and more. Now, thanks to the donation, they have 17 more of them. Up North Live News is hoping to fill the blood supply need with some help from our viewers. We're going to be hosting the Blood Donation Bus with Versity Blood Center Michigan on Tuesday, July 21st. You can sign up to donate between 12 and 5 p.m. This will be Up North Live's 16th blood drive since 2020. Those stories and latest look at your storm team forecast tonight at 6.
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could feel hot flames of fire roaring at my back. 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

0: Just an hour ago. It's beautiful here in Traverse. Sunny. High of 81 here, or I should say currently 81, and also in Cadillac, 77 in Petoskey right now, and Alpena, you're at 72. Looks like we're going to have more rain tonight on and off throughout the evening. Then tomorrow we're looking at scattered showers and some thunderstorms later. High for Thursday, 85. Then the high for Friday, 84. Again, chance of showers in the afternoon into the evening. It looks like it will be heavier at night and continue into Saturday. Saturday's high, 82 right now, and showers likely on and off throughout the day and evening. 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All right, let's get back into the music. I know you want to hear something jamming. How about some Def Leppard and The Who? Well, it's coming up right after this.
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Cracker on the Rock Station, KLT. You got a different kind of cracker here, a hairy cracker. That's right, it's Squatch, and I'd love to hear from you. The number here at the studio is 231-941-9558. Let's take a look at the weather. And, man, wow, you wouldn't have guessed that it was typhoon season.

0: Sure, no one cares about the sad man with brown eyes. I see how it goes. It's The Who on the rock station KLT. Squatch here with you. And, you know, we're giving away a pair of tickets to John Mellencamp. He's going to be playing Friday, July 10th at the Acrisure Amphitheater. It's the Dancing Words Tour Greatest Hits. In fact, why don't I do this right now?
1: The Miller Lite ticket window is now open.
0: Heck yeah, it is. And I'm going to take the seventh caller, if you haven't won in the last 30 days, at 231-941-9558. That's 231-941-WKLT for some Mellencamp tickets. Call now, and good luck.
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8: Right on indeed. And we're going to have more giveaways coming up later in the day. Don't forget, Smash or Trash in the 6 o'clock hour tonight with a new tune from Deep Purple as well. And what we're going to do here is play some music, like some Bob Seger. Get us up to the top of the hour, then jump into the 4 at 4 at 4:04 coming up right after this.

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3: That's right. Here it is. 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If you can spot the phony headline, 4 headlines, 3 are real. Here we go. Number 1, people touch their phones over 2,000 times a day. Number 2, man complains on Facebook that his wife and mistress won't get along. Number 3, thief tries to steal a houseboat full of off-duty police officers. And number 4, 52% of couples don't have sex on their wedding night. Let me run down these 4 headlines one more time. Number 1, people touch their phones over 2,000 times a day. Number 2, a man complains on Facebook that his wife and mistress won't get along. Number

3, thief tries to steal a houseboat full of off-duty police officers. And number 4, 52% of couples don't have sex on their wedding night. Well, of course not. They're married. I kid. Hey, the number here, 231-941-9558. Again, that's 231-941-WKLT. And while I'm taking your calls, you can enjoy some Soundgarden. It is the Rock Station, KLT.

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0: Oops. There we go. Hold on. There we are. Sorry about that. It is the 4 at 4 at 4:04. Today we're playing for a $20 gift card to the Sweet and Savory Pie Company. Let me run down the four headlines one more time. Number one, people touch their phones over 2,000 times a day. Number two, man complains on Facebook that his wife and mistress won't get along. Number three, thief tries to steal a houseboat full of off-duty police officers. And number four, 52% of couples don't have sex on their wedding night. The number, 231-941-9558. Can you spot the phony headline?
2: I think I can, Scott. I think it's number one because 2,000 times is a lot.
0: All right. Well, number one, people touch their phones over 2,000 times a day. No, a new study found that we use our phones 76 times a day, and we touch the screen on average 2,617 times a day. True story, but try back. And the number here is 231-941-9558. Let's go to this next caller here. Can you spot the phony headline?
3: Yeah. What are my options again? I'm sorry.
0: One through four?
3: Two.
0: Two, a man complains on Facebook that his wife and mistress won't get along. No, this is a true story. A guy in Houston recently posted photos of his wife and his mistress on Facebook with the caption, "These two better learn to get along." Goodness gracious, that's a true story. I can't believe it either, but try back.
3: Thanks a lot.
0: You got it. All right. It's still open, folks. The number, 231-941-9558. Can you spot the phony headline?
2: I'm going to try again, Scott. I'd say number three.
0: Number three, a thief tries to steal a houseboat full of off-duty police officers. Yes, that is made up, and I'm guessing this is Louie.
2: You are correct, sir.
0: All right, Louie. Well, you win yourself a $20 gift card to the Sweet and Savory Pie Company in Petoskey and to Lanson. 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
2: You need my information.
0: Oh, I think we have your information, my good man. I kid. Yes, but thanks for calling in and for listening. Yes. All right, let's get back into the music now.
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0: The Wallflowers on the Rock Station. KLT Squatch here with a weather update. Temps are climbing back up here in the Traverse City area. We're back up to, hold on a second, did they just change it again? Yeah, they did. All right. 85 here in Traverse and in Cadillac, 75 in Alpena, 79 in Petoskey. Yeah, there we go. And looks like we're going to have more showers tonight on the overnight, and then early tomorrow, we're looking at scattered showers. High of 85. It starts out rainy, and then it looks like we'll have some sun in the afternoon. Let's see. Friday's high of 84. Chance of showers again later in the afternoon and into the evening and throughout the day on Saturday. High of 82 expected for the 4th. 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We've got Foreigner and the Eagles coming up right after this.
1: 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Cinderella's Tom Kiefer is coming to Petoskey. 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

0: Eagles on the Rock Station, KLT. Squatch here with you, and we want you to join us for the 10th annual Kenny Olson Rock and Hole Golf Tournament and Concert at Elmbrook Golf Course in Traverse City. That's coming up Saturday, August 1st. You can hit the links with Kenny and friends, then rock the night away at their concert afterwards. In fact, playing golf during the day, the concert, golf cart, meal, and everything included is $150 per person, or $550 for a foursome. 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They benefit Haley's Hearts, so reserve your spot today by calling Cindy at 231-392-0379. And if you want more information, you could log on to WKLT.com. We've got Derek and the Dominoes and Molly Hatchett. That's going to get us up to the top of the hour. We'll take a look at news and then start doing the work release program. Coming up right after this.
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2: This is Mark Schlett, and here are some of the stories we're working on for Up North Live News at 6. Thousands of Northern Michigan residents were without power as strong storms moved through the region early Wednesday afternoon, including 2,200 customers on Old Mission Peninsula. Another large outage was reported in southern Grand Traverse and Wexford counties, where 1,900 customers were impacted. For the latest on power outages, you can hit up upnorthlive.com. President Trump has approved $32 million in disaster aid for Michigan. The announcement was made via Truth Social, saying the funding was for severe storms, tornadoes, and flooding. He did not specify which areas will be receiving that funding. It comes after Governor Whitmer appealed a decision by the Federal Emergency Management Agency after they denied federal assistance for those affected by tornadoes that hit Branch, Cass, and St. Joseph counties. An Antrim County resident made a $1,400 donation to the Antrim County Sheriff's Office to support law enforcement autism awareness programs. Earlier in the month, officers and central dispatchers went through training to improve communication and interactions between law enforcement and individuals with autism. The Sheriff's Office started with 6 kits that included things like fidget toys, a weighted blanket, and more. Now, thanks to the donation, they have 17 more of them. Up North Live News is hoping to fill the blood supply need with some help from our viewers. We're going to be hosting the Blood Donation Bus with Versity Blood Center Michigan on Tuesday, July 21st. You can sign up to donate between 12 and 5 p.m. This will be Up North Live's 16th blood drive since 2020. Those stories and latest look at your Storm Team forecast tonight at 6.
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0: by the clock. Hopefully you're off work. We're halfway through the week. The weekend is in sight. And I'd like to know what song I can play for you. The number here, 231-941-9558. Also known as 231-941-WKLT. That's a landline or a text line. And if you do send a text, you got to include your name so that your tune can get played.
1: Hey, I was wondering if you could play Silent Lucidity. Jeez, Brenda.
0: Love me some Queensryche. Who's this?
1: This is Brenda.
0: All right, Brenda, let me get that on for you.
1: Thank you. I appreciate it.
0: Yeah, I appreciate you. We are off and running. It is the Work Release Program on the Rock Station. KLT.

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1: How about some Jake Isles, Wooba Gooba with the Green Teeth?
0: Oh, yeah. Sounds good. That'd be a good one for hump day. Hope your day is, it's rare that on a hump day I hope that you stay dry, but that's what I'm suggesting today.
2: Yeah!
1: Hallelujah.
0: All right, man. Talk to you soon. Man. It's Jake Isles on the Rock Station KLT.
3: It ain't supposed to be sad, though you might feel it that way. It's a song about desperation. Every now and then we do get desperate. This is a song about L-O-V-E, and if you abuse it, you're gonna lose it. And if you lose it, you're gonna abuse it. And if you abuse it, you ain't gonna be able to choose it, cause you ain't gonna have it further on down the line. Things ain't gonna be so fine. You're gonna be sitting there on your little machine, trying to look and keep it clean. You're gonna be playing bingo all night all alone. That's why you're sitting there by the telephone, and you know that she ain't going to call you. So you put on the TV and you're watching Johnny Carson segueing right into the Tomorrow Show, but that don't got to go, so you turn it off, you turn on the radio. The radio don't seem to get the click, so you say, hey man, I can't look at the split. You start to open up a little book and there's something there you got to overlook. You say, baby, you know there's something on my mind. You say, baby, there's something on my mind. I know that you're home and I know you ain't all alone. So you start walking over to a house. You get over to a house, you walk over to a door. You start pounding on the door. You say, open up the door, this is Wooba Gooba with the Green Teeth. Let me in. Well, she opens up the door and then you just kind of walk up to her and say, baby. You look up way up at a green mascara and you say, oh my darling. You know, her and me was at the party as friends. Do not believe what they say. That's only gossip that they're telling you down the wisecrack line. You say, darling. Take your big curls and just squeeze them down, Rotumba. What's the name of that chick with the long hair?
4: Rapunzel.
3: That's right. Hey, Rapunzel. Hey, Reputa. 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You know I think I muster. You know, baby, I think I muster. You know I think I muster. I muster got love.

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1: Hey there, what can I play for you?
0: Hey, you got a little room for a Teen Spirit?
1: Nirvana, yeah.
0: Yeah.
1: All righty, coming your way. Thanks for the call.
0: Thank you, happy 4th, Squatch.
1: You too. And if you have a tune you'd like to hear, give me a call. The number 231-941-9558. 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

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Checking the text line. We've got Ann in Traverse City checking in. She says, hey, Squatch, the fearless leader of the itty-bitty humidity committee. Did you powder those things up today? Oh, yeah, because it was all humid yesterday. Yeah, I admit I might have swiped deodorant someplace new. With all the humidity today. She said, hey, how about some Ozman shot in the dark? Yeah, you got it. Just for your concern about my, I don't know, under cavities. Folks, let me know what you want to hear. 231-941-9558. It's the Rock Station.

Ozzy on the Rock Station, KLT. We got a couple people checking in. We got the Colonel, Cowboy Guy, and Dwayne, JJ, and Shannon, and Tom in Petoskey, who wants some Skynyrd. He said it feels like Alabama. All right. Sweet Home Alabama coming your way. Hey, man, is that Freedom Rock? We'll turn it up, man. It's the Rock Station, KLT.

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The number 231-941-9558. And Tammy in Charlevoix says she doesn't know how to dress. It was raining, then it's not, then it was cool, now it's hot. She wants some Zeppelin. Hey, hey, what can you do? It is the Rock Station, KLT.

0: Zeppelin. Hey, hey, what can I do? Squatch here with you, and I'll tell you what I can do. I can tell you what's going on outside with the weather. Currently, it's 85 degrees in Traverse and Cadillac, 82 in Petoskey, 76 in Alpena. And it looks like we could have some more showers tonight. Yeah, and it looks like that is going to be the theme for the next couple of days. In fact, the high for Thursday, 85, but it starts out with showers. And then it gets sunny, and then Thursday night's looking pretty good. Friday, chance of showers again, high of 84. That continues throughout the night on Friday. And then Saturday looks like we have some showers on and off yet again with a high of 82. All right, who needs to shower, right? 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And don't forget, we have that heat advisory. That's going to be going on until tomorrow night. And that's not just for you guys. It's also for your pets and the elderly and people you care about, all that good stuff. Make sure you're conscious of exactly how hot it is, even if the sun isn't super hot. You know, when it's really humid out, your body can't dissipate that heat through evaporation because it's the humidity level's too high. So that's what makes it feel even hotter. So be careful out there, folks. We're going to get to more of your requests coming up right after this.
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Checking the text line here. I've got Dwayne. He's been wanting to hear Uncle Tom's Cabin, and I didn't get it on for him yet. What the heck am I doing? Well, there you go. Better late than never. Or better late than premature. I don't know how the saying goes. It is the rock station KLT.

0: Warrant on the Rock Station, KLT. Man, remind me not to go to Uncle Tom's cabin, huh? Folks, Smash or Trash coming up just after the 6 o'clock hour. It's your chance to vote on new music. And the new music we're going to be playing, we got a new tune from Deep Purple. They have a new album coming out. The tune is called Diablo, and I'll give you more information about the tune. But I want to know what your thoughts are, whether it's a smash hit or if we should trash it. And I'm going to have a giveaway for the fifth caller when we do this from the Black Bear Grill and the Bear Bourbon Bar at Black Bear Golf Course in Vanderbilt. More of your requests coming up right after this.
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0: Time now for KLT's Smash or Trash. Is it a smash hit? Or should we trash it?
1: Something stinks.
2: And if something stinks, it's probably the squatch, especially in this humidity. 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And I've got a new tune from Deep Purple. They have a new album that's coming out. It's called Splat. It will be here July 3rd. And this is their first album since, I think it was 2012, their last one came out. And they have a release. It's called Diablo. They're trying to get back in touch with their Highway Star and Smoke on the Water, the sound from back in the day. The band is all happy about some of the releases that they have coming out. And I might even play another one of these sometime in the near future as they release the singles from Splat. But here we go. We've got Diablo. And what I'm going to want you to do is call in and let me know, is it a smash hit? Or should we trash it? And the number is 231-941-9558. That's 231-941-WKLT. I'm going to take five calls. Why five? Well, I need an odd number so we don't have a hung jury. And the fifth caller is going to win a $20 gift card to Black Bear Grill and the Bear Bourbon Bar at Black Bear Golf Course in Vanderbilt. Without further ado, Deep Purple with Diablo.

0: There you go. The new one from Deep Purple called Diablo off the album Splat, which is coming out in just 2 days. The number here, 231-941-9558. Let's go to the phones and see what people think. What do you think? Is it a smash hit or should we trash it?
1: Smash it.
0: Smash it. All right. All right. So we got one that's a smash. Next call. What do you think? Smash hit or should we trash it?
2: I think you should smash.
0: All righty. Thanks for playing. All right. There we go. We've got two here. And let's go to the next one here. What do you think? Smash hit or should we trash it?
1: Trash it.
0: Trash it. All righty. Thanks for the call. All right. We got one that doesn't like it. There we go. So far we've got two that like it, one that doesn't. Let's go to the fourth call. What do you think? Smash hit or should we trash it?
1: Smash it.
0: Smash it. All right. Thanks for calling. All right. Here we go. One more. One more. You're the fifth caller. Who's this?
3: This is Kathy Miller.
0: Hi, Kathy. You win yourself a $20 gift card to the Black Bear Grill and the Bear Bourbon Bar at Black Bear Golf Course in Vanderbilt. I want to know, though, what do you think? Is it a smash hit or should we trash it?
3: I think you should smash it. The sound of this one.
0: All right. Well, I want to thank you for playing. Thank you for listening. And let's get that gift card in your hand. Thanks again.
3: Okay, thank you.
0: All right, there you go, folks. It's a winner. Only one person didn't like it, and four of you did. And we'll have to see what else they have off that album. I'm kind of looking forward to it. But right now, let's get back into the music. How about Heart? It is the Rock Station, KLT.

0: Police on the Rock Station, KLT, Squatch with a weather update. Temps are coming down just a little bit, but still humid out there. Currently 83 degrees in Traverse and Cadillac, 80 in Petoskey, 76 in Alpena. Well, it looks like we have some rain on and off throughout the evening tonight. Tomorrow, partly sunny, high of 84. Friday, looks like it could be a chance of storms on and off throughout the day, high of 84 then as well. Saturday, 50% chance of rain on and off throughout the afternoon. 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

0: team merch this Saturday at the National Cherry Festival, because if we see you with some KLT merch on, well, we could bring you up to the front row to see David Lee Roth. Yeah, if you want more information, log on to WKLT.com. All right, before I get out of here, I'm going to do one last long rock block. I've got the Eagles ready to kick that off. As always, thanks for listening. See ya.
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0: You're on the rock station KLT with Jim Blossoms and Hey Jealousy. I am Callie, and I totally did not mean to make that rhyme, but Jim Blossoms, Blues Traveler, and the Spin Doctors are all coming to Turtle Creek Stadium September 19th. Heck yeah, we're going to have that show right here in our own backyard. How cool is that? 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All right, for tonight, we're looking at a chance of showers and thunderstorms and a low around 71. Tomorrow, chance of showers and thunderstorms becoming sunny with a high of 88. Friday, a chance of showers and thunderstorms, partly sunny and 87. And we're going to get a little rain Saturday morning, 4th of July, first day of the National Cherry Festival. But otherwise, it's going to be partly sunny with a high of 84. I stay right there. I've got Eddie Money on the way and Tom Petty.
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0: KLT.
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6: 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Brakes, exhaust, wheel alignment, cooling system, the experienced techs will keep you and your ride satisfied. 258 Tire on US 131 between Carter Lumber and Michigan Cat north of Kalkaska.
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